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5: It's going to be cooling down to 42 degrees tonight. Tomorrow, it's going to be cloudy. A little bit of sunshine and a high of 82. 52 at night. And on Friday, we're going to have some sunshine, a few clouds, and a high of 61. I'm Sergio. For more news and weather, go to MyCentralOregon.com today.
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0: and the beginning on the Peak 104.1. And you got to listen in to Middays with Tay. Tay gets you through your workday with a little more inspirational and motivational outlook. She also fills you in with the happenings throughout the day. And every now and then she has some concert tickets to give away. So listen in to Middays with Tay. Usually it's 10 to 3, but I think starting tomorrow, she'll be doing 3 to 7 for your drive home. So listen in. That's here on Central Oregon's best music, The Peak, 104.1.
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Geek 104.1. Sergio hanging with you. And made it out to the concert last night. Got to go see Godsmack and also Stone Temple Pilots. And at one point, I made the mistake of creeping into the mosh pit. And the mosh pit was definitely not as crazy as other mosh pits I've been to. But as soon as I poked in, I poked right back out because I remembered I had to go to work in the morning. And I know that if I fall, I don't get up as easily as I used to. And these knees just aren't as agile as they were before. So I say all that to say this. If you do decide to jump into a mosh pit of any sort, make sure you got to plan ahead. All right, the positives outweigh the negatives? And are you going to make it to work the next day? That's the real question. Let's get back to more of Central Oregon's best music. It's The Peak, 104.1.

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0: It's going to be cooling down to 42 degrees tonight. Tomorrow, mostly cloudy with a high of 82. 52 at night, and on Friday, it's going to be a little breezy. Sunshine with some clouds and a high of 61. I'm Sergio. For more news and weather, go to MyCentralOregon.com today.
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0: Kelly Clarkson on the Peak 104.1. 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
1: Olivia Dean on the Peak 104.1. And shout out to Olivia Dean. She's had quite the year. Breakout year. Everybody thought she was just doing TikTok music, but no. That album's been going pretty good. And I'm not going to lie to you, I've heard a lot of her music, and she can back it up. She's got some bangers. And if you don't know about Olivia Dean's music, I definitely recommend giving it a listen. Because, yeah, she's got some good stuff. And her voice, it's really good. Let's get back to more Central Oregon's best music. 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

0: Ellie Furtado on the Peak 104.1. And that is my time with you today. 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

Some OHP members ages 19 to 64 will also need to meet work or activity rules when it's time to renew. Certain people are exempt from the work or activity rules. Exemptions may include people who are caregivers, pregnant, or living with disabilities or serious medical conditions. Even if you think you may qualify for an exemption, you may still need to provide more information. It's important to stay ready for these changes.

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0: Frick and Jeffrey in the morning on The Peak 104.1.
1: If you've ever been in a relationship, you've probably gotten stuck in the endless, what do you want to eat? I don't know. What do you feel like? I don't know. You pick.
2: You spark something.
0: If someone decides. Not I that. Don't want to.
1: I mean, I want Mexican, but not that Mexican.
0: Exactly.
2: Totally.
0: I mean, well, just tell me what you want then.
1: It's Brooke and Jeffrey in the morning. So, Brooke, when you and your husband are stuck in that loop, how do you resolve it?
0: We let the kids pick, which means we eat pizza.
1: Yikes. It's even sadder than I thought. Well, now some couples are solving the issue by going through what's called a food divorce.
0: What do you mean?
1: It's an agreement where each partner will handle their own meals on their own schedules so you don't have to suffer through the stress of planning and cooking and eating together.
0: That's so sad, though. I mean, I could understand it on a busy night, like, you know, every once in a while when people have activities and stuff. But not to eat together, that's kind of a nice thing to do, to share food.
2: Exactly.
1: A relationship therapist says the goal is to take meal choices off the list of daily negotiations that cause a lot of tension and strife and resentment.
0: If we did this, I would never be able to eat my husband's stir fry that always tastes the same, no matter what he puts in it.
1: I know. Then what are you going to complain to him about? Jeez.
0: I like it because it means I'm not cooking.
1: Well, now, in this case, you don't have to either. One person can get Chipotle while the other gets Taco Bell.
0: And then both can be happy. There you go. And then you pay double the delivery fee. Smart economical choice.
1: Everybody wins. Yeah. And it's more popular with couples in the younger generations who are kind of abandoning traditional meal schedules and aren't into the family style of eating as much.
0: Oh, that's sad.
1: The potential downside, couples who regularly

0: eat together tend to report higher relationship satisfaction.
1: Uh-huh. Yeah.
0: So you can skip the shared dinner, but you'll need to replace it with another form of connection, like assembling IKEA furniture together.
1: that always goes well.
0: Whatever bonds you. Uh-huh. I hear another good way for couples to bond is to shock each other with a dog shock collar every single night. It's what we do here on the show, and we've never been tighter. So, Jake, show us how we bond.
2: Well, fall is officially here.
1: Whoa.
3: Hey, let's go. Soup season.
2: That's right. The season of pumpkin spice, cozy sweaters, pretending dead leaves are beautiful because they're kind of orange and crunchy.
1: We always gave PSL to Alexis, but Jose has been going hard.
2: Yeah. He has taken it over this year.
1: Yeah. Yes.
2: It's the time of year when Americans will happily pay $20 to walk through a field by a rundown old farm.
1: Yep.
2: Just wondering, is that mud on the bottom of my shoe or something else?
3: Ew, don't smell it.
1: It's natural.
2: It's magical. Uh-huh. And that's why to celebrate the official beginning of autumn, we're doing a special fall fail edition of Plenty of 20. And today we're doing it a little different.
1: Oh.
2: Only Alexis will be answering the questions.
1: What?
2: Since her spray tan makes her resemble a ripe pumpkin.
1: Why would you do this to me?
2: So after you hear each question, you'll have to guess if Alexis will get it right or if she'll experience an epic fall fail.
3: Interesting. We're like voting on Alexis's answer.
2: Right, each of you will. So let's start with the first one with Brooke guessing. Alexis, please turn around in your chair so the host cannot see your facial expressions.
3: Wow.
1: Why? Because
2: so they can't see your facial. I was
3: just saying.
1: Dude, you're a tell, Alexis. You got to keep your hands in, too. I mean, that's part of it.
2: All right, Brooke, here's your question.
1: Yes.
2: Fall signals the time for many North American birds to migrate. What direction will the birds be traveling in autumn?
1: Oh.
2: So now that you've heard it, will Alexis fail at fall?
1: Well, I think that she will actually succeed at this one because I think it's the same way she would like to migrate.
2: Excuse me, do not give her any hints.
1: Oh. Yeah,
2: incredible.
4: Can I turn around?
2: Yeah, eventually. All right, so you're saying she's going to get this right,
1: yes.
2: Brooke. Alexis, you can turn around now.
4: Okay, I think...
2: Excuse me. There's rules to fall fails here, everybody. Everyone's trying to give hints and be helpful.
3: She can't even turn around correctly, Jake.
2: Alexis, what direction will birds be traveling in fall?
4: I think they're going to go with me south.
3: Yeah!
2: South is correct.
1: Sorry, I didn't mean to cheat. I just thought you knew it before you said that.
2: You get a hold of your lives.
1: All right.
4: I'm so confident.
2: All right, Brooke, you guessed she would get that right, and she did, so you're safe. Jose, it's your turn. Alexis, turn around again. Jose, your question is this. Geomagnetic storms can make the green and purple lights in the sky more visible during fall. What is this phenomenon called? Is she going to fail at fall on this fun fact?
3: Ooh, you know what? I think she really likes to travel. And I'm assuming this has been on her list and she's seen it's kind of an attractive thing.
1: Oh, so Jose doesn't get in trouble for the hints?
2: Brooke, you're going to get in double trouble.
0: Yeah.
3: Is that a hint? I think she's going to get it right.
2: Okay. Alexis, you can turn around. What are the green and purple lights in the night sky called?
4: Obviously, not just because I like to travel, because I want to be basic and get a photo of them. It's the Northern Lights.
2: Yeah. The Northern Lights. I'm sorry, Alexis.
3: Is that a real name?
2: I was looking for Aurora Borealis.
3: Oh, scientific name.
1: Boo you.
2: Boo me. Boo you.
3: I knew she'd want to travel and get a picture there. I was right about that.
2: And hooray for Aurora Borealis. I'm sorry, Jose.
3: She should try
2: a lot harder next time.
4: Stupid name.
2: All right, Jeffrey, it's your turn. Alexis, turn around. All right.
3: Good thing it's a rotating chair.
2: Jeffrey, the full moon closest to the autumn equinox goes by what name? Tell me, will this be an Alexis fail at fall for this one?
0: I know this one.
1: Yeah, you know it.
0: I feel like Alexis has read the book Twilight, Full Moon. Or at least she's listened to the audiobook version, the kids one.
1: I know that it's mentioned in that book.
0: I feel like it comes up somewhere in Twilight. So
3: really?
0: I think Alexis is going to get this right.
2: Alexis, please turn around. What's the full moon closest to the equinox called?
4: Well, sorry, Jeff. When I was turned around, I got distracted looking out the window.
0: Oh, no.
4: I kind of missed the question, so I'm going to go eclipse.
1: What?
3: Hey!
2: The full moon is called an eclipse.
1: That is the question again.
4: Oh.
2: That's incorrect, Alexis. It's called the harvest moon.
4: Oh, wow. Yes. I love that game on my DS.

0: Just have her turn around.
1: I'm sorry, we can't end on that one.
2: Oh, okay.
1: Alexis, I'm going to have to have you turn around again.
2: I'm going to focus. Yeah.
3: She's going to get dizzy.
1: Brooke, we're going to go back to you. Her question she's going to answer. Yeah. November 11th is a fall holiday. Mm-hmm. Will she be able to name this?
3: Oh, good one.
1: Will Alexis fall fail at what holiday comes on November 11th?
2: November 11th fall holiday?
3: Yeah.
1: Uh-oh.
2: Oh, I know what day it is.
3: You know what I mean?
2: Yeah, but I think she's going to fail at that for sure.
1: Alexis, come on back. What holiday happens on November 11th?
4: Okay. We don't get it off or anything. I know that. But is it Veterans Day?
2: Oh.
1: Is that your answer?
4: Yes, because I look at the calendar to know when we get days off, but we don't get that day, but I think it's on the calendar.
2: Because some of holiday. Your friends get that day and you're jealous.
1: She's going Veterans Day, and she's right.
3: Wow.
1: That means each of you had one wrong guess for Alexis, so I win today's plenty of 20.
2: Shock Alexis.
1: I am going to shock Alexis, Brooke, but it was my idea first.
5: And
3: she turned around when she gets shocked.
2: Yeah.
5: Thanks to her fall failures, Alexis will be getting shocked while singing Earth, Wind, and Fire's September.
3: Oh, yeah.
5: Because that's when fall is.
2: I knew that. I would have got that right.
3: Duh.
5: You don't know
2: what
5: the
2: end. Do you remember
4: the 21st
2: night of September?
6: Okay, we lost it.
2: Love was changing the mind.
3: I wish I could forget.
6: Yeah, love was running out the door.
5: That was your shot caller question of the day. We got your phone tap coming up in just a few minutes.
6: Bill Baker is standing by. I mean, literally just standing outside the studio right now, waiting.
3: Hey,
6: waiting.
3: Yeah.
5: So brave, Bill.
6: With an update from the Peak 104.1 newsroom. And more of Brooke and Jeffrey in the morning just ahead.
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1: 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Deschutes County hosting a free Narcan pop-up event in Bend today, bringing awareness to the life-saving drug Naloxone, a nasal spray that can reverse an opioid overdose. And the giveaway takes place today from noon to 3 at Alma Dorada Coffee Shop in downtown Bend. And an FDA advisory panel has endorsed a blood test that can screen for dozens of cancers, putting the test a step closer to getting the green light from the FDA. The multi-cancer blood test can detect more than 50 types of cancer by analyzing cell-free DNA. Warming up to 81 this afternoon, but much cooler tomorrow through the weekend, with our highs only reaching the lower 60s. Our overnight lows this weekend in the 30s. With more at MyCentralOregon.com. I'm Bill Baker. 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
2: 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Because nobody wants to do that job anymore.
3: Yeah, I can see that.
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4: Sounds so much better, Jeff.
2: True.
4: Even to me.
2: Anyway, he asked one of his coworkers for help, and his colleague gave him the contact to a staffing agency. 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I'm offering him a sugar baby.
4: What?
2: Who is more than happy to fulfill his needs as long as he pays up. We'll see how long it takes him to catch on in your phone tap right after this.
4: I love this. Every Thursday right here on the Peak 104.1 at 10:50 in the morning, okay? Dan Denning, the water conservation manager for the city of Bend, is here to share water-wise tips.
2: Tips on Thirsty Thursday.
4: That's it. And you can also check out waterwisetips.org.

0: I'm not from a staffing company. My name is Jeff from the radio show Brooke and Jeffrey in the Morning. Nick set you up, dude.
1: That makes a lot more sense.
0: Yeah. Okay, seriously, at what point did it click in?
1: It didn't until you said sugar babies. And I was like, what the hell is going on here?
0: Oh, that's when you were really interested in what we were selling.
1: That's when I was really scared.
0: You're scared you're going to lose all your money.
1: Well, yeah, at least, yeah, and my job.
2: Yeah. Brooke and Jeffrey in the Morning. Central Oregon's best music all day.
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0: in my job.
1: Yeah. Brooke and Jeffrey in the morning. Central Oregon's best music all day.
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0: on The Peak 104.1. At this point, I'm used to getting blamed for other people's problems.
1: Oh.
2: You are. Okay.
0: Like, huh. Jeff, it's your fault our show is number one right now.
2: Oh, you must feel so bad.
0: I do. Jeff, you made me laugh so hard I wet myself in my Tesla.
2: Oh, oh, look what you did.
1: Not the Tesla.
0: Jeff, you're so handsome. I only think of you when I make love to my wife.
2: Oh,
1: what?
2: Oh, wow.
0: Sorry, Dad, but you're making this Father's Day phone call really awkward.
1: Yeah.
0: And I'm going to be honest. I don't feel bad about it.
1: Well, you should about that last one.
0: I don't.
2: That should feel awful.
0: Don't feel any remorse. But I do think everyone in this room owes the guy on the phone an apology today.
2: Really? Because
0: he says he got inspiration for a first date just from listening to this show.
1: Ooh.
2: Oh.
0: And it backfired on him in the worst way possible.
2: Oh, boy.
0: It's all my fault again. Yeah. You're going to hear what happened in your second date update next. Dave Clemens and the Humane Society of Central Oregon.

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0: It's Brooke and Jeffrey in the morning.
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2: One thing that we've learned doing thousands of these phone calls is trying harder on a date doesn't guarantee you're going to get good results.
1: No.
3: Sometimes guarantees you'll get bad.
2: Yeah.
1: Yeah, that's right.
2: Sometimes trying is the key to failing.
3: Yeah. Mm-hmm.
2: And that's what one of our listeners, Jimmy, said happened the other night. He tried, and now he regrets ever doing that.
3: Oh,
2: Jimmy. Welcome to Brooke and Jeffrey in the morning, where dreams go to die. How are you doing today?
3: Say it again, Jeff.
2: We're putting it on our website. Jimmy, welcome, man.
4: Thanks. Hopefully my dream doesn't die here. Oh, give me a shot.
1: Okay. I have faith in you, brother.
3: Yeah, I want to hear about your trying, Jimmy.
5: Yes.
3: Yeah. Sounds like you went in with hopeful attitude on this date. Mm-hmm.
2: Who did you try for? What's her name?
4: Her name's Erica. Mm-hmm. Okay. She's really nice. She's super cute.
3: What about her made you want to try?
4: We just a lot of the things we were looking for happened to line up. I mean, obviously for me, it starts number one, like, am I attracted to you or not? So there was that. And then all this stuff just happened to match up. So.
2: You want to be attracted to the people that you date? Weird.
4: I know. It's crazy.
2: Okay. If that's the strategy you want to go with, good luck.
3: Wow. So shallow.
2: Yeah. Okay. Oh, that's good. Okay. So what you said you tried, what does that mean? What did you do that was above?

0: and beyond.
1: So I kind of blame you guys. Oh. I listen to you guys and I hear all these stories of people like trying something different. Like, oh, we didn't just go to like dinner and a movie. We did this weird thing. We went like skydiving.
2: Do you ever listen to the end of those?
3: Yeah. Because
0: yeah, he probably turns us off after 2 minutes, yeah, like most people.
2: Yeah. He's like, that sounds like
3: and
2: a great idea.
3: Do you realize why they're calling us?
4: Yeah.
2: So what was your big creative idea for a date?
1: Okay. So first off, we met at a food truck. And I was like, I got a surprise for you.
2: Oh.
1: So we walked a few blocks to a psychic.
2: Oh, okay. Did you know if she, I mean, some people have some real strong opinions about this type of stuff.
1: Yeah, I guess so. I mean, I don't know. I just thought it would be a fun thing. My friend had gone to them and they had a good time.
0: Okay.
3: I always want to walk in when I see those.
2: I think that they're more expensive than I want to pay, though.
3: But on a date, if he's paying.
0: What did the fortune teller do? Did they look in like a crystal ball or did they open up like a fortune cookie and read it to you?
1: Mm. No. It was a tarot card thing. It was a tarot
2: card. Tarot card reading. Okay.
1: Also, like a lot of my lady friends are really into that, too.
2: Yeah, so I thought maybe it might be. So what was her attitude when you told her about the surprise?
1: She was surprised. She was smiling and thought it was going to be fun, I thought. So,
0: but you say that
1: I had no reason to be concerned.
0: You say that it didn't work out for you. What happened?
1: Right. Well, okay. So they, you know, reading the future. And like the big takeaway at the end was that Erica and I were going to be a really, really, really bad match.
4: Oh, backfired.
2: Did Erica, what did she say?
1: She left.
2: She left?
0: No. She just agreed with the psychic?
3: It's hard not to believe those, like, a little. Like, I feel like.
2: No. I mean, you know, sometimes those people also, like, sense something else that's going on.
4: Are you allowed to ask why? Like, are you allowed to say why? Why aren't we a good match?
2: Sounds good to me.
1: I wasn't particularly interested in, like, her.
4: Delving into it.
0: Did you offer to fight them?
1: No.
4: Jeff, I'm a great guy. I will beat you up right
0: now.
4: We're
0: not a perfect match.
2: So wait, Erica just, like, dashed out?
1: No. She's not like, I'm leaving. And she was, like, laughing, and it was awkward. And she's like, I got to go outside.
0: Okay.
1: And I was like, okay, but I'm going to stay in here because I got to, like, I'm just going to try to get my money back, right?
2: Oh, is that what you did?
4: Oh, no. Refund on your fortune.
0: Wait. Now it looks cheap.
2: It's a tarot card reading, not a wingman situation.
1: Yeah. Like, you know, I'm there on a date. Like, we're there to have a good time. And then, like, you're going to give me that? Like, you might as well say, like, oh, no, you better go home right now. Your dog's going to die.
2: Well, it's what this card is.
3: Yeah.
2: Like, you needed to get the dishonest psychic down the road.
3: You're just too good.
4: How much I got to pay you to tell this girl to sleep with
3: me? Yeah, exactly.
1: It's like you guys said. I was like, what is this? She was like, sorry, the cards don't lie. And I'm like, maybe you could make them lie for this?
4: I mean, most people don't know tarot cards. You could tell me anything and be like, oh, this is the Joker, but it's upside down.
0: Well, they always going like, this is the 13th moon of Geneva. Yeah. It's like, I don't know what that means.
4: Come
0: like,
4: on. Cool.
2: It sounds like Erica was laughing. Like, it doesn't sound like she was actually upset.
0: But
2: about
0: it sounds like she stormed out of the building.
2: She didn't. He said she was laughing. She said, I'll meet you outside.
0: Did you meet up with her after that?
1: Yeah. She actually came back in to get me out of there.
3: Oh, so she was not happy.
2: Oh, wait, so you were arguing with the psychic over money, and then Erica had to come back in and pull you out?
1: Yeah.
3: Why are we worried about the card? That is way worse.
4: See, this is what I'm saying. This guy is not cool.
2: Yeah. I think that's your bad look.
0: Uh-huh. Okay.
4: And again, bad look doesn't mean you're a bad person, doesn't mean you don't match, but I can see why that image isn't good.
0: So how did this date end?
1: I mean, we had a drink, but it was super awkward, and then that was it, and it was over.
2: You don't want to stick with the cards and just let this lie?
1: No, I would love a second chance. I would love that.
2: Okay.
4: Jeff, do you have any tarot cards? Should we make this a tarot card reading? Do you have any training in this?
0: No, I just have some crystal balls that you got to rub.
2: No.
4: Wait, no, those are different.
2: Yeah. Why are they crystal?
4: Why do you have two of them?
0: Can start rubbing them now before we call Erica for
4: just
0: you.
4: Just like do the normal way. I'm sorry I asked.
0: Okay.
1: Yeah, please don't rub the crystal balls.
0: We'll do it the old fashioned. Give her a call, see what she has to say.
4: There you go.
2: Oh, I predict it's going to turn out great.
0: Yeah.
4: Yay! Look at that.
0: That's our psychic prediction.
4: Positive energy.
0: We're going to come back and do it with your second date update right after this.
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0: It's Brooke and Jeffrey, a new way to wake up with the Peak 104.1.
1: Hey.
2: You've probably been out on a first date where a total stranger comes up and just randomly says, "You two make such a cute couple."
3: Aw.
1: Yeah.
3: That is such a nice moment.
2: Yeah. It happens sometimes, but probably not a lot of daters have experienced somebody saying, "Wow, you two look like a terrible match."
3: Even if a lot of people are thinking about it. You know, nobody actually says it.
1: You're with them?
2: I know Brooke's uncle said that to her once about her cousin because they looked too similar.
3: You're so dumb. I did not date my cousin.
2: Because your uncle wouldn't allow it.
1: Yeah.
2: And that was smart of him. But most of the time, you don't get the kiss of death via tarot card on a first date.
1: Oh, man.
2: Unfortunately, that's what happened with one of our listeners, Jimmy, where the psychic literally looked at the cards and said, "Ooh, this relationship is doomed."
3: Oh, man. I mean, it is a bad tone for the rest of the night.
2: Yeah. But we're coming in with a slightly more optimistic attitude when we call Erica for him here. Jimmy, how are you feeling right now?
4: I'm feeling all right. Let's see. Hopefully.
2: Okay.
3: You need to be more like, I don't know.
4: I believe in my case.
3: There we go. You need to be more confident going into this.
1: And Jeff was rubbing his crystal balls for you very extensively in between the break. He said it was going to help.
3: Yeah, what did you see in those?
2: The outlook is good.
3: Yeah.
2: Very good, Jimmy.
1: See? All right. Positive vibes, brother.
4: Something tells me that's not going to help.
2: Oh, it helps. Trust me.
1: It helps, Jeff.
2: But let's just call and see if that helps too, all right? We're going to call Erica. Let's do it.
5: Hello?
2: Hey, we're looking for Erica.
5: This is her.
2: Hey, Erica. We are a morning radio show called Brooke and Jeffrey, and that means you're on the radio right now.
3: Hey, Erica.
1: Hey.
2: I'm Jeffrey, by the way.
3: Yep.
5: Oh, hi, everybody.
3: Hi.
5: Okay.
3: Congratulations. Big feature spot on our show today.
6: Is that what we're calling it?
3: I don't know.
2: Maybe congratulations isn't quite the right word.
3: It could be.
2: But it might be.
3: Yeah.
2: If it turns out you are still interested in the guy you went out with the other night named Jimmy.
5: What? I thought this was a prize giveaway.
3: Oh.
2: Well, it is. And Jimmy is your prize.
1: Yeah. Nice one, Jeff.
3: It's like a little teddy bear at the bottom of a claw machine.
2: Yeah.
1: You get him.
5: Okay, well, I'm going to exchange that prize for something else.
3: Oh.
1: Ouch. Oh. What, for like what, like a keychain?
3: Yikes.
2: I don't know if we can do that. Why do you say that, though? I mean, we know you're not calling Jimmy back after your date. We're trying to help him figure out why.
5: Okay, so this is, oh my gosh, it was so crazy. I don't know what Jimmy told you guys.
3: Oh.
5: But
3: we'd love to hear your version of the night.
2: Yeah.
5: It was horrific. Okay, so
3: let me
5: rewind.
2: Yes,
5: so,
2: please.
5: We went to a psychic to read our future.
3: Oh, yeah. What did you think when because he said that he surprised you with that, a tarot card reading. What was your initial thought on that?
5: I thought it was weird and strange. I was like, why are we going to see a psychic? But I was trying to be optimistic. So I was like, well, let me go with the flow.
2: Yeah. I think that was his whole goal, is he was just trying to do something.

0: new.
1: Unique.
0: Yeah. It wasn't something that he necessarily like believes like wholeheartedly in his soul.
2: Yeah. It's just like one of those fun things.
1: But it's a risky activity to pick.
0: True. I mean,
1: because
3: now we know that.
1: Yeah, and it doesn't sound like it was something you were super comfortable with.
4: Right. And it's crazy you said it was risky because when we got there, like, she was reading the cards and all of a sudden this one card came out and it was called like the Three of Wands, the Swords, Three of Swords.
1: Three of Swords. And
0: Three of Swords?
4: Yes, yeah, like three daggers through you or something like that.
1: Is that good or bad?
0: Three swords sounds good to me.
4: It was horrible.
0: It was horrible?
4: It was actually horrible.
0: Oh.
4: It meant like something about betrayal and heartbroken.
1: Yikes.
2: No.
1: Oh, is that when the tarot card reader told you guys that you shouldn't be together?
4: Yeah, she actually said we were going to be like really bad for each other.
1: Oh.
0: No. But do you feel like maybe she was just a little bit jealous?
1: Oh. She wanted a date with you.
0: Yeah,
1: she wanted a date with you.
4: I honestly don't think she was jealous. I think she was actually pretty legit because when we first met, like I got there, I was all cute, I was looking nice, and I saw Jimmy, I was like, hi, and I'm thinking we're about to eat together, but he says to me like, hey, I already ate, but you know, if you want something, you can go get in a line.
0: Oh, are you talking about at the food truck?
2: What?
4: Yes.
1: Wait, he said he took you to a food truck, meaning that you guys ate together. Yeah.
0: That was what we thought.
2: You assume that.
4: Well, he ate, but I didn't.
1: Oh, my God.
2: Oh.
1: So he ate before you?
2: Really?
4: Before I even got there. And, you know, I really thought it was so rude that he told me to just go get in line and go buy my own food, like, on a first date.
1: Yeah.
0: But it also could be like a show of you're an independent woman.
1: No, I respect
0: your womanhood.
1: There's like literally
0: and you can support yourself.
1: No. Listen, if you're going to take me out on a date, you're going to feed me. If I am not fed, or at least wait in line with me.
3: Yeah, seriously, that is super rude.
0: Yeah, I can't deny that.
4: Yeah, so I had this gut feeling, but the tour reader, she pretty much confirmed it to me. And even in there, it was like I just rushed out of there. And I hear him still arguing with her about giving his money back. And I'm like, ugh.
1: Plus, you were hangry at the time, too. I mean, all of it.
2: It doesn't help.
0: Well, you don't know this, but I have a tarot deck out in front of me, and I just drew the three phone calls.
1: Oh, whoa. Not the three microphones?
0: No.
1: Oh.
0: No, I'm a pretty bad tarot reader. And one of the phones must be Jimmy on the other line wanting to talk to you.
1: Ooh.
0: Ooh.
4: You're joking. Are you joking?
0: No, I'm not joking.
2: Oh.
0: Jimmy, you there?
1: Ooh.
5: Yeah, I'm here.
1: Ooh.
0: Wow.
1: Wow, Jimmy. It didn't sound good, buddy.
0: You have anything to say?
5: I mean, the only thing I have to say is that I don't know what I did that was that bad. I mean, y'all are like, ooh, the guy in the background's like, ha, ha, ha. And I'm like, what, just because I didn't buy her the food at the food truck?
2: Well, what? Yes, exactly.
1: Jimmy, why aren't you starting with, I'm sorry?
2: You don't see why, bro, that would be a little upsetting to anybody on a date? Like, you ate without them?
5: Upsetting? What? Yeah. That's a really good food truck. She should be happy.
1: Do you not know manners? Oh, my gosh.
0: You didn't want to wait 15 minutes for her to get there so you could eat together?
5: It's not a restaurant, guys. It's a food truck.
1: Oh.
5: You know, you go in and go out whenever you want. We want it like a 5-star restaurant.
1: But why wouldn't you order food for Erica and have it like waiting there for her? If it's like your favorite food truck and you're like, you got to try this, like just order it for her.
2: Or if the line's long.
5: Because I used all my stupid money on the psychic, okay?
0: It's not that,
2: that
0: you.
2: Does make sense.
1: No wonder you wanted a refund.
0: Well, psychics aren't cheap either.
1: Oh,
0: so
2: he did spend money on her.
1: That doesn't matter.
3: No, I invited her to dinner first.
5: Okay, but I actually didn't even invite her to dinner. I was just like, let's meet at the food truck because that was a place I know.
2: So
1: it's on Erica. It's on Erica that she didn't understand.
0: Yeah, see, Erica, he's not rude. He's just poor.
4: obviously, poor and bad manners.
1: Yeah.
4: If you tell me we're meeting at a food truck, I'm assuming that we're having dinner together.
2: Yeah. It's like, hey, meet me at Olive Garden at 7 o'clock. And then it's like, all right, where do you want to eat?
1: Yeah.
2: Wait, what?
1: I mean, I think that's a universal, like.
5: Yeah. All right, next time we go out then, can we meet 20 feet away from the food truck?
1: I don't think that's how you solve your problem, my friend.
0: Food truck adjacent?
2: It does seem like if it's 20 feet away, you don't have to eat.
1: And I like how we started this whole thing about how Jimmy put in extra effort.
0: Yeah.
2: Well, he kind of did, but it got lost.
0: If you're willing to do that, Erica, then we...

0: We would love to send you two out on a second date and pay for it.
1: If you're willing.
2: Absolutely not. Oh. There would not be a second date.
3: Oh, man. It sounds like Jimmy may still need the gift card, though, Jeff.
4: Would you give it to him?
0: I don't know if he even wants it anymore.
5: You know what? I bet if I went to that psychic again, I bet she would pull a tarot card that tells me that I shouldn't have gone on that radio show because you guys have been no help at all.
4: Oh, man.
3: Always someone else's fault.
0: Suddenly now you're on the psychic side? I thought you were hated.
3: I told you, Jeff, it was the three microphones. Bill Baker has your local news headlines, and we'll be back with more of us, Brooke and Jeffrey, in the morning on The Peak 104.1.
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0: 4.1.
1: You know who has the best secrets?
0: Ooh.
1: Former employees who no longer work for a company and now they've got nothing left to lose.
2: That's gone, baby.
1: I know, Sam. One day I'm going to write a tell-all book about what really happens here in the office bathrooms between midnight and 4 a.m.
2: Wait a minute. Nobody knows that.
1: The world wants to know.
2: Who is
0: in there besides you?
1: You're going to have to wait to read my book to find out.
2: Uh-oh.
1: And one of our listeners has a juicy confession about what he and 8 of his coworkers secretly did one year during the holidays.
2: Ooh.
1: And even though it's kind of shady, he says he doesn't feel bad about it

0: at all.
1: Okay.
0: And you're going to hear it too in a brand new mass speaker coming up at 7:10.
2: Brooke and Jeffrey in the morning. Central Oregon's best music all day.
3: It kicks ass, dude.
1: Yeah. Woo!

0: happy to be helping you wake up in the craft beer capital of the world.
1: Oh, my God. Yeah. Wait, do we wake up or are we all just hungover?
2: Yeah, we're all just hungover.
0: Stay awake all night on Central Oregon's best music, The Peak 104.1.
3: You don't know me.
4: A confession I can't take back.
3: I am
4: the Masked Speaker.
0: Text to 78592 says, when I finish using a machine at the gym, mm-hmm. I increase the weight so the next person thinks I'm stronger than I really am.
2: Yeah, pro tip.
1: That's smart.
0: Yikes. Mm-hmm. I don't know about smart.
1: What are you talking about? That's
0: I've seen less disturbing behavior from serial killers.
1: Okay.
0: Wow. Even, I mean, Ted Bundy at least had boundaries.
1: That's the comparison you're going to make.
0: Yeah, wow. But no matter how unsettling your closet of skeletons is, we're willing to give you a pass if you confess here on the Mass Speaker while we keep you anonymous, like today's caller who wants to use Timothy as his fake identity. So, Timothy, welcome to the show.
5: Hey, thanks for having me.
1: What can you bench, Tiffany? Timothy?
0: They both work.
5: I can bench Tiffany.
0: Yeah.
1: I mean, I guess it's a fake name. You can go with whatever you want.
0: Well, whatever your muscles may or may not look like, we won't know because the voice changer is on. You are the Mass Speaker. Whenever you're ready, let's hear your confession.
5: Okay. Well, this is weird. So I used to work for a very popular retail store, but I won't say which one.
1: Ooh, is this one of those behind-the-scenes confessions? I love those.
2: Yeah.
1: You know, like things you didn't know.
2: Okay, everyone think of a giant major store and imagine it's that one. Okay,
1: I got it.
2: Continue.
0: Blockbuster. Go for it.
2: Wait.
1: Yeah, retail, Jeff.
2: Yeah.
5: So a few years ago, this was around the holidays, we had a customer come in.

0: 10:50 in the morning, okay? Dan Denning, the water conservation manager for the city of Bend, is here to share water wise tips.
1: Oh, water tips on Thirsty Thursday.
0: Yes. That's it. And you can also check out waterwisetips.org.

0: fun. Thank you for making us feel so welcome, Central Oregon. We love it.
1: Yeah.
2: And thank you for making us feel unwelcome. Yeah. We like that, too.
1: Yeah, we love it all.
0: Hey, tell a friend about Brooke and Jeffrey in the morning.
2: It's almost time for your prank call. It's Brooke and Jeffrey in the morning.
0: All right.
2: And don't you hate it when you're just trying to do your job, but your dumb computer locks you out because you've refused to complete the company's mandated HR training?
1: Okay. Oh, then that's on you.
2: That is so annoying.
3: Yeah, I feel like that just happened to Jeff today.
1: Yeah, what's going on?
2: It's almost as annoying as putting the customer on hold to make her listen while you complete it over the phone.
0: Oh.
2: But you know what? I'm sure this lady won't mind in your phone tab right now.
4: Hello?
5: Hi, this is Aziz Zizanizi. Good morning. I'm calling from Cable. Is this Jillian?
4: It is.
5: Hi, Jillian. We received your customer request.
4: Oh, yeah, yeah.
5: Great. Well, we just wanted to make sure that we have you on the phone so that we can process this correctly.
4: Thank you. Yeah, no problem.
5: Perfect. So, first thing that I need from you is... What? Oh, no. Not now. Oh, my gosh.
4: What is that? What's happening?
5: I'm so sorry. This has nothing to do with you. It's just the company needs me to complete my customer service empathy training. And I've already missed it twice, so now the computer's locking me out. Would it be okay if you just hung on the line really quick while I do this? I promise it'll be fast. Thank you. You're so nice.
4: Mm-hmm.
5: Okay, let me start the program. Engage empathy training.
6: Question 8. When dealing

0: get out of it.
1: Thanks for waking up with Brooke and Jeffrey in the morning on the Peak 104.1.
2: Yeah.
1: When you think of your bucket list trip,
3: ooh.
1: I know for Jose, it's Japan because of the local culture and the food there.
3: Yeah.
2: Yeah, the food. You know what? Screw the culture, man. Just give me all the sushi.
3: Okay.
2: You know
3: what I'm saying?
1: All of it, though.
2: I'm kidding.
1: For Alexis, it's Camas. For the culture and the food, yes.
3: My hometown.
1: Yes, specifically the Mexican restaurant off Highway 14 after 1 a.m. on Thursday nights. It's different.
3: That's culture.
1: But for one of our listeners, he has the chance to take the trip of a lifetime with one of his coworkers.
3: Ooh.
1: All expenses paid if we can give him the right advice.
3: Oh.
1: And you know that's unlikely, but we're going to try coming up in your brand new Awkward Thursday phone call right after this. Dave Clemens and the Humane Society of Central Oregon brings you the Pet of the Week.
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1: 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I could be

0: Thursday.
1: It's awkward.
0: Thursday.
1: Phone call.
2: On this show of apex carnivores, we love beef.
3: Yeah,
2: Mongolian
3: true.
2: Beef, Wagyu beef, sometimes even impossible beef.
3: Hey,
2: but
3: I like it.
2: Maybe our favorite is office beef.
3: Hey,
2: when two coworkers aren't quite seeing eye to eye, or ribeye to ribeye. And that's why one of our listeners, Caden, emailed the show, because he's dealing with a slab of juicy grade A office beef, and he wants some help cutting it up.
3: Every time you say beef, your voice gets lower.
2: That's just what happens. The testosterone comes through. So, Caden, we'll get to your beef in just a second, but first, something is going on in your office that brought this all about. That's what your email said. So tell us about that.
4: Yeah, so I work with a good friend of mine named Violet.
3: Okay.
4: And every year our office does something called the Olympic Office Games.
3: Oh, that sounds kind of fun.
2: It's a fight to the death sort of thing.
3: Oh.
4: Exactly, right.
3: I was thinking more you push each other in roller chairs to see who could make it down the hallway.
4: Yeah, like chair races and three-legged, you know, all that stuff.
3: Okay.
5: No jousting, Jeff.
2: Okay.
3: Have you, and what was the woman's name again? I'm sorry.
4: Violet.
3: Have you and Violet worked together for a long time?
4: Yeah, I want to say 4 years.
6: Oh, it's a while.
3: All right. Okay. Is she like your work wife or your BFF at work?
4: Yeah, we're close friends.
3: Okay, cool.
2: Oh, okay.
3: Nice.
4: Yeah. So they do this every year. It's a morale booster. They pick teams and you do all these little games.
2: Oh. Okay. So
4: these Olympic office games.
2: And do people in the office get really competitive with it? Like they care a lot about who wins?
3: Yeah, because no one in the
4: office
3: gets competitive in our office in here, right?
4: It's so silly, but yeah, people do take it seriously.
6: I mean, that's what makes it fun. You got it.
3: Totally. If you don't care, then you're not in it.
2: Yeah, somebody needs to cry by the time that they leave for the end of the day.
3: Jeff.
2: That's a good work day.
3: Thank you.
4: Yeah, so this past year, the contest added another game called the Hopstacle Course.
3: Hopstacle. Explain it to us.
2: Beer drinking?
4: No, actually, it's like going through cubicles and they create this whole course.
5: I did like Jeff's idea better.
4: Yeah, I would rather do that one.
2: Yeah. But yeah, yours sounds more like a physical, actual hopping around the office.
4: Yes.
2: Okay.
4: So Violet wasn't picked for it, and I kind of felt bad because...
3: But she's really good at hopping.
4: Yeah, really, really good.
5: Best jumper I know.
2: Oh, the knees. So much bounce in those knees.
3: Why would you feel bad that she didn't get to do the obstacle course?
4: Well, she just didn't get in any games this year. It was kind of like, it was just kind of random bad luck. The names were drawn out of a hat and she wasn't even picked.
3: I see.
5: Okay.
6: I thought it was someone's secret planning to sabotage her.
3: Alexis and I were looking for more drama.
2: But yeah, if it's something that she really wanted to do and she doesn't get to, I can understand why her morale would be hurt.
5: That sucks.
3: Let her do the next one. I mean, like, who cares? Can't be that stiff of rules.
4: Yeah, that's the point, because the obstacle course was the last event.
3: Last chance to shine.
4: So I pretended to screw up my ankle from another game, and I said, you got a sub for me.
5: Oh, what a good friend, bro.
2: You faked an injury?
3: That's right.
4: Yeah, so Violet's in on it. So she's doing the obstacle course.
3: Sweet.
2: And the injury happens on office property, so they're required to pay for the medical bills, too.
3: I like that.
5: L&I,
3: right?
5: Baby.
3: Yeah, there you go. Don't forget which ankle you said you hurt.
2: Yeah. Diabolical.
4: Yeah.
2: I'm still not understanding where the office beef comes in, but keep going.
4: Well, she ends up going to win this thing. She wins the obstacle course.
2: Really?
4: Yeah, and I'm like, Violet, way to go. But I didn't realize the prize was... It was a trip for two to the Bahamas.
3: What?
2: Whoa. Wait, what?
4: I mean, and I've been there for 6 years, guys. They'd never given away anything like that.
2: For hopping around the office.
3: Okay.
4: So everybody's shocked. I'm like jumping up and down, hugging her.
2: Jumping up and down on your hurt ankle.
5: Oh, no.
2: That's not a good look.
4: Right. I was hopping on one foot.
5: There we go.
4: And I was just so happy for her. This is great.
3: Yeah.
2: Okay.
3: But when does the jealousy set in?
4: Yeah. A trip or two to the Bahamas, I'm like, wait a minute. Nobody's ever done this before. So I just started trying to move the conversation over to, hey, so who are you going to take? You know, like, what's going on?
3: Okay.
2: I mean, the guy that took the fall for you so that you could compete in this event would be a pretty sweet thing. Wouldn't you say,
4: right?
2: Violet?
5: I mean, you should have said that instead of giving her an open option. I would have been like, I can't believe we are going to the Bahamas.
2: Just laying out there. So what happened?
4: So she's not asking.

0: I mean, days have gone by. Oh. She hasn't asked me.
1: Okay.
2: Uh-oh.
1: Can I ask, does she have like a partner that she would take over you?
3: Yeah,
1: that would
3: then
1: be
3: you got no chance.
2: Yeah.
0: No, she is single.
1: Oh.
0: So
1: that helps.
0: I need to figure out how to start a conversation with her where she sees that, you know, hey, we should be going on this together.
1: Oh,
2: yeah.
1: Okay.
4: Because you're the reason that she got to participate in the event at all.
0: Naturally. So that's why I'm calling you guys.
4: So what are you looking, like, what advice are you looking for from us for this awkward call?
0: Like, what I should talk to her, how I should frame it to get me to be her plus one for the Bahamas.
4: You know, it's kind of funny. We were all excited, but now the room went quiet when they realized that we actually have to step up and do something to help you. That's a lot of pressure on us.
1: This isn't as easy as the hopsicle course, Jeff, okay?
0: I'm relying on your persuasion skills, guys.
1: Hey, there it is.
4: Wow. We can only do so much because you're the one that's going to have to actually make the call when we come back and reach out to your coworker and convince her that she needs to bring you on her trip to the Bahamas.
1: Woo-hoo!
4: Coming up.
2: Yeah.
1: Hey, I'd say get that zinc ready. Sunscreen.
3: Oh, no. Please think of something better before the advice part.
1: get that Speedo snapping.
4: All right.
1: Oh, no.
4: It's getting worse by the second. Yeah. We'll come back and hopefully have some good advice with your awkward Thursday phone call right after this. Hold on.
5: 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Central Oregon's best music all day. 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
6: Like, nah, for real, like, you know, I'm infatuated with you. I just feel like you are natural, you know, like you just got something I like, you know. And I like what I like. I like it when I like it.

0: The Peak 104.1. Thanks for making us feel so welcome, Central Oregon.
1: Yeah.
0: So make sure you tell a friend about Brooke and Jeffrey in the morning.
2: It's awkward.
1: It's Thursday.
2: It's awkward.
1: Thursday.
2: Phone call.

0: If you're just joining us, we're hoping to send our listener, Caden, down to the beautiful Bahamas on vacation if we can help him convince his coworker, Violet, to take him with her.
1: That's right.
0: Because here's the thing. She won an office competition where he had faked an injury just so that she could sub in for him and participate. And she ended up winning a paid trip for two to the Caribbean islands.
1: Ooh, had and he known that that was what was on the line.
0: Yeah. He never would have faked that injury and let her even join. But, I mean, you'd think that Hugh would be the first choice as her plus one.
1: I mean, she's single. We do have to establish that.
0: We know that. And he was the one that let her take his spots.
1: Totally. And they're good friends.
2: Yeah.
0: But it's been a week and she has since said nothing. That's why he's come to us seeking advice on how to sway her to pick him as her travel partner. And we need some advice. So, Brooke, what do you have for
1: us? Okay, I got you. Because you work in an office. I bet you've done some sales in your life. You just need to pitch her the top three reasons you're the best for the Bahamas.
0: Well, do you have a pitch that he should use? Or are you asking him to come up with one?
1: Yeah, what's great about you? What's your number one reason why someone would have fun with you on vacation?
3: I don't snore.
2: Oh, okay, no, this is not.
0: I like that. Yes,
1: I was thinking more like your vacation style, like you know, like Jose. I know likes to chill at the pool, stay around the hotel, like make it relaxing. Me, I like 12 activities before noon. You better be ready to go. Where are you at?
3: I'm somewhere between relaxing and maybe doing a few things.
4: So you're down to zip line at 7 a.m., but you'll be asleep on the zip line.
1: Okay.
0: Yeah.
1: But not snoring. But not snoring.
4: Yeah. I forgot already.
3: I'm all about having a drink in my hand.
2: Okay. That's good. Say that one.
0: You're easygoing. You're up for anything. So that could be a good pitch. Jose, what's your advice?
4: Well, you got to just ask her who she's bringing. Then say, hey, we're good friends. Maybe I could help you with the decision.
1: Oh, you're expecting her to say, I don't know?
4: Probably hasn't decided yet. Or she's between a few people.
1: Well, you hope.
0: Okay.
4: If she does bring up a person that you know, you subtly tell her why that wouldn't be a great choice. You know,
2: like sabotage
4: a little,
2: them.
4: Thank you. Yes. Yeah, a little bit of that. And then you're going to naturally just look like the best available option.
0: Are you as comfortable as us as crap-talking your coworkers?
2: Or her family and friends?
3: I mean, I don't want to sound desperate in the pitch.
1: I mean, what do you have to lose? You don't have the trip already, right?
3: You're right.
0: Okay, so you can use as much or as little of our advice as you want to, but I'm going to dial your coworker, Violet, and hopefully you can convince her to take you to the Bahamas, my friend. So here we go. I'm going to dial her number right now. We'll jump in if we feel like you need a little help, but let's do it.
5: Hello?
3: Hey, Violet.
5: Caden?
3: It's me, yeah.
5: Oh, hey, how you doing?
3: Good.
1: Oh.
3: How you doing getting ready for your trip?
5: Oh my gosh, I am so excited. I can't stop thinking about it. It's going to be so great. I got to pick a date soon.
3: They've never done anything like that.
5: What's that?
3: The company's never done anything like that, so this is really a big deal.
5: Yeah, I'm not questioning it. I'm not looking a gift horse in the mouth. I'm just going to roll with it.
3: Awesome.
5: So I've just been looking at the resort stuff, and there's so much fun stuff to do.
3: What do you want to do when you get there?
5: You know, I like to do a lot of activities, so I don't know. I haven't really picked anything yet because you know what I'm kind of stuck on? I got to pick a plus one.
3: No, I didn't even think of that.
2: Oh.
5: Yeah, I know, right? It's the hardest part. Yeah, there's a plus one. So that's where I'm really stuck. But I narrowed this down, you know, because I think it should probably be someone from work.
2: Oh my gosh.
3: No, that's a good idea.
2: Oh.
5: Yeah. You know what I was thinking? You know who I was thinking that I think I might ask is Marissa.
3: Who?
1: What?
3: Oh.
5: You know Marissa?
3: Oh. Yeah.
5: Yeah, she is so sweet. I mean, I really like her a lot.
3: Aww. Well, didn't she get in trouble with the law like a few years back?
2: What?
5: Huh? What?
3: Yeah, nothing big. I don't want you to have a problem with TSA or something like that.
5: Huh. No, not Marissa. Was she? She's not on the no-fly list.
3: Yeah, I don't have any idea. I know it's an international trip and stuff. You got to do your passport and. I mean, maybe you should think of somebody else, too. Like, you got another person you're thinking of?
5: Yeah, you know what? I kind of do have, like, a backup person that I'm thinking of.

0: You know Tony? He is so freaking fun. Can you imagine? Yeah. I mean, right? Like silent disco after the rum cocktails. That would be so fun.
1: Yeah, so but funny. I mean, sometimes he can take things a little too far, you know?
2: Oh.
1: What? Maybe not. What? I mean,
0: we're on vacation. How far? What do you mean? But you're supposed to like let your hair down.
1: Exactly. Like I've heard he lets more than his hair down.
0: What? What are you? It's, you know which Tony I'm talking about, don't you?
1: Oh, I know Tony. Yeah, Bony Tony.
2: Oh,
1: I know him.
0: You know what? You are not making this easier on me, man.
1: Well, no, I'm sorry, but it's just a big decision, is all.
0: Oh, shoot. Do you think Hillary is thinking she's going to go, our boss?
1: You can't be serious.
0: What do you mean? Because Hillary's, you think she brought a hard travel partner. She does wear a lot of perfume.
2: Oh.
1: Yeah, that's an understatement.
0: Yeah.
1: I mean, maybe there's another option. Have you thought about maybe me as your plus one?
0: Yeah, but I want to do fun stuff like activities, jet ski, pickleball, maybe surfing, you know?
1: But I can do all those things. I can do all of it.
0: No, you can't. You busted your ankle. You can't do anything.
1: That wasn't real. Come on.
2: Oh, no.
0: Wait a minute. Why are there people laughing? Where the heck are you?
2: Conference room.
3: Yeah. The conference room is actually a radio show that you're on right now, Violet, called Brooke and Jeffrey in the Morning.
4: Good morning.
0: Hey. Wait a minute. Why am I on the radio?
1: But no, Violet, I faked the injury. I'm fine. I just wanted you to participate in the obstacle course.
3: Yeah.
4: You didn't know that, Violet?
3: We thought that you were in on that piece of information.
2: Great
3: that
2: acting
3: it was.
2: Skills
0: no, I wasn't around. How am I supposed to know?
4: There wasn't like a wink wink moment between the hosts.
2: Yeah.
3: Kaden, you must have really sold the injury.
2: Yeah,
3: just falling on the floor.
1: No, I got picked. You didn't. And I felt bad. So I wanted to make sure you could play. So I faked the injury.
2: Aw.
4: That's a good friend.
0: I mean, okay. But I didn't know that.
5: Okay.
2: Oh, I just thought you'd say thank you.
5: Yeah.
2: Like, he got you a chance to win this trip.
3: That's what this call is about, because he was assuming since he had kind of gone out of his way to make sure you could participate in the hop-top-thalon or whatever it was called.
2: Obstacle
3: course, yeah. That you would be like, oh, yeah, I should take Kaden as my plus one to the Bahamas.
2: You just even said, like, you're such a good friend to him and you trust him.
0: I mean, I did trust him, and now here we are on the radio, and he didn't tell me that.
2: Okay.
0: So that was a weird surprise.
3: Okay, well, that was
4: a little sneaky, but.
3: And it was mostly Brooke's idea to put you on the radio, So blame her.
1: Mm-hmm. Yeah, what I'm doing right now is nowhere near what Marissa was doing. I mean, we don't know how bad her shoplifting charges or whatever it was.
4: She's got a whole rap sheet, man.
1: I don't have a rap sheet.
3: Okay.
2: Dude, Kaden, the door is open. Pitch her. Tell her why you're the best pick.
6: Now's the time.
2: Yeah. Yes.
1: Look, I can do all the rides and all the activities.
3: Jet skis.
4: Rides. Well, zip
1: right. I've never been to the Bahamas. You wouldn't have been in the event if it wasn't for me. So just pick me and we'll have a great time.
2: There's the pitch. Let's go.
4: There we go.
0: I'm just going to wait on that. I think I'll ask.
2: What?
0: I'm going to ask Marissa. I might ask if Tony can't come, if Marissa can't come and Tony can't come, then
4: no
0: I guess
4: way.
0: I'll.
3: Hey.
2: You're the third choice.
3: Option C.
6: Above the boss.
2: Unless the boss interjects herself.
3: Yeah. But you know what, Kaden? At least we got you on the list. It's not the top of the list, but you're on the sheet.
1: I'm an option, right? I'm number three.
2: Okay.
6: And if the other two were to get hurt ankles, they couldn't go.
2: Oh,
3: or if you plant something in Marissa's desk and the cops find out, there could be a new charge.
0: That's not funny, because I don't think she did anything. So don't even joke about that. That's very serious.
2: You don't know, though.
3: Yeah. Allegedly.
0: Still, don't be putting things in her desk. And don't rag on Tony. He's really cool.
4: Man, she's really standing up for all her other friends.
3: Yeah. Kaden, you got some work to do, man. But good luck.
2: I love this. Every Thursday right here on the Peak 104.1 at 10:50 in the morning, okay? Mm-hmm. Dan Denning, the water conservation manager for the city of Bend, is here to share water-wise tips.
3: Oh, water tips on Thirsty Thursday.
2: Yes. That's it.

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1: Bill Baker, he's so with it. 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
4: 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Statistics show fewer Americans drinking wine. American wine sales have dropped more than 20% since the pandemic, with competition from craft beers and specialty liquors. The tariffs have cut into exports, especially to Canada, which was the biggest foreign buyer of California grapes. So some growers are tearing out their vineyards and shifting to more profitable crops like almonds and olives. Warming up to 81 this afternoon, but much cooler tomorrow through the weekend. Our highs only in the lower 60s. I'm Bill Baker with Brooke and Jeffrey in the morning on The Peak 104.1.

0: Gen Z has flooded the job market trying to get a title other than plant mom.
1: Oh, yeah.
0: And recruiters are trying their best to help by pointing out the one item Gen Z has to stop bringing to their job interviews.
1: Sorry, Alexis. There goes your midriff.
2: Oh.
0: We're going to tell you what it is. Plus, another viral national anthem fail that actually turned out for the best?
1: What?
0: When do you ever see that happen? 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
2: Woo! TikTok click shot!
0: We'll do it at 8:10.
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1: And the gas prices right now are a little high.
2: Oh, my God.
1: But luckily, there's another option out there other than getting a hybrid or electric. Because China is rolling out a new car that costs less than $100.
2: What?
1: And it runs on pure...
3: Woo! TikTok click shock!
1: We've got an abundance of that here.
2: Yeah.
1: It's TikTok Click Shock, where we discuss the biggest TikTok videos from the past week. We're going to get right to it with your first TikTok Click Shock, which comes from a woman who has the username Caitlin Recruiter. Because, spoiler alert, she's a recruiter.
2: Wow, Jeff, thank you for saying it out loud.
4: I wouldn't have known.
5: Well, is her name Caitlin?
1: It is.
5: Hey, I guess.
1: And she's a recruiter that helps young people break into the careers that they want to pursue.
2: Mm-hmm.
1: Or she'll help you change up your career path if you want to do that as well.
2: Or she just didn't know what to do with her career, so she became a recruiter. Mm-hmm. That's how all my friends did it anyway.
1: Yeah, well, she only has 800 followers. So, not a huge amount.
2: Okay.
1: But she did have one of her videos go mega viral recently with almost 500,000 likes, where she points out something recruiters have noticed, that young people are bringing a really bizarre item with them to their job interviews.
2: Ooh.
1: And it's actually hurting their chances of getting the gig.
5: Like Brooke Brown stuffy?
1: It's worse.
5: Oh.
1: Let's hear what it is.
6: My Gen Z candidates are showing up to their interviews with iced coffee, iced latte in hand. And here's how I perceive that as a recruiter with 16 years of experience that deals with mostly Fortune 500, super buttoned up corporations. It is perceived that when you show up with an iced coffee or an iced latte, that this interview is just like a stop on your list of errands for the day. It looks like you went to Target, then you went to Starbucks, now you're stopping by your interview, then you're on to the next thing. Don't show up with the iced coffee or the iced latte.
5: Wow, yeah. I did not think that at all would be unprofessional.
2: I will say, I'm just trying to think of like walking into an office to have a meeting. I probably wouldn't be drinking at the same time.
5: Yeah.
2: You know what I mean?
1: Yeah, you gotta hide it, like in a camelback or something like that. Yeah, camelback, like sip, like sneak it in there so they don't see it in your hand.
4: That's true. All I heard is she said ice. She didn't say anything about hot, so clearly still bring that in.
1: Well,
4: she just talked ice.
2: You look
4: coffee.
2: Professional with the hot.
4: Yeah, that's what
5: Gen Z. Which hands is too
4: she
5: hot.
4: Doesn't like the shaking of the ice in the straw.
2: Gen Zers only drink hot when they're pretending to be adults.
4: Mm-hmm.
1: Uh-huh. I mean, if you can afford to buy an iced coffee, you don't even need a job, it sounds like. You're already rolling in the money.
5: That's what Jeff would say as the interviewer.
1: But,
5: Richie Rich, the venti.
2: That might be good, because then it looks like you're wanted already by somebody else. You're getting the money from somewhere.
1: One of the top comments on the video is from a guy who said, "Noted, no coffee. I'll bring a Busch Light next time." Again,
5: maybe like a bottle of water.
2: No way, dude. A helmet with two cans on each side.
1: That'll get you a job in the radio industry for sure. So that's a TikTok Click Shock. You're next.
3: Woo!
1: Is out of Arizona, because back in 2001, the Diamondbacks won the World Series that year.
2: Mm-hmm.
1: And the guy who did the national anthem on Game 7 when they won was a trumpeter named Jesse McGuire. Played the trumpet.
2: Okay.
1: And it's been 25 years since that Fall Classic victory. That's why the team decided to bring him back to inspire the players and fans for another potential playoff run.
2: That's so cool.
1: But this time, a different situation happened when his trumpet malfunctioned in the middle of the Star-Spangled Banner.
2: What? That could happen?
1: Listen.

0: Should have been doing that the whole time, it sounds like. But yeah, he tried to fix it and continue playing, but it didn't work. So he just started belting it instead.
1: Dude, that's so rad. That would be inspirational as a player.
2: That would be like me doing a phone tap. My voice goes out in the middle, and then I start doing sign language.
0: Oh, yeah.
2: That's you gotta roll with it.
0: Victory.
1: Not quite the same.
2: It's not
1: yeah.
2: the same.
1: No,
0: well,
1: not quite.
0: The 68-year-old lead trumpeter for the Lincoln Center Jazz Orchestra ended up wowing the entire fans
1: that's
0: with
1: so
0: his voice.
1: Cool.
0: But he personally didn't seem too happy at the end about it. But don't worry, Jesse. A lot of men at that age have their instruments start to fail on them. And there is medication that can help you with it. So that was a TikTok click shock. And your final
3: TikTok click shock
0: is from a woman with the username That's Shannon King.
1: Hey.
2: And okay, Shannon King.
0: You know who Shannon is fed up with?
1: Who?
0: News anchors.
1: Okay, why?
0: Not because of what they're reporting. She says they all start to sound exactly the same.
1: Well,
0: that's according to her. So she made a now viral video of herself doing an impression of a news anchor reciting the ABCs. So let's listen.
4: Here's my impression of somebody who works in the news doing the alphabet. A, B, C, D, E, F, G, H, I, J, K, L, M, N, O, P, Q, R, S, T, U, V, W, X, Y, and Z.
1: Yes, that's so good.
0: That and Z just hits so right.
1: Dude, it's so weird because she's right. I went to journalism school and I was on the broadcast side and they don't teach that. I mean, they say to like enunciate and talk slowly.

0: But that inflection thing, I feel like it's just you get your first job and you start copying somebody else, you know?
1: I agree.
2: I remember when I started working at this job, they were like, you enunciate too much, Jeff. You need to sound more drunk and hungover and like you have a bunch of like marbles in your mouth.
0: Again, radio for the win.
3: Yeah.
2: There you go.
0: But in the should I say?
4: Radio for the win, Your phone tap's coming around.
2: In the comments, people were loving it. Most said the impression was flawless and amazing.
0: Really,
2: one person continued her joke, adding, and later, why I might sometimes come before E. We'll tell you all about the exception to this rule at 11.
0: That's so good. And it's always... At 11.
2: Those were your
3: TikTok click shot
2: stories for the week. We got your phone tap coming up right after this. Dave Clemens and the Humane Society of Central Oregon brings you the Pet of the Week. 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
1: Yeah.
2: Today, we call a guy who works as a mid-level manager, and he's been having the hardest time finding a qualified office assistant. Because nobody wants to do that job anymore.
1: Yeah, I can see that.
2: They all want to be TikTok famous now.
3: Sounds so much better, Jeff.
1: True.
3: Even to me.
2: Anyway, he asked one of his coworkers for help, and his colleague gave him the contact to a staffing agency.
3: Oh, okay.
2: So I guess we're going to see how long it takes for him to realize I'm not offering an office assistant to him, per se.
1: Uh-oh.
2: I'm offering him a sugar baby.
3: What?
2: Who is more than happy to fulfill his needs as long as he pays up.
1: Okay.
2: We'll see how long it takes him to catch on in your phone tap right now.
4: Hello.
2: Hi, my name is Fred Rodrigo, calling from Staffing. I believe you left us a message the other day.
4: Oh, yes.
2: This is Justin.
4: Yes.
2: Yeah, hi.
4: Hi, how are you?
2: Doing okay. Apparently, there's other people in your

0: company who've worked with us before.
1: Okay, great. Yeah, I got your name from someone, so that sounds right.
0: Yeah, got it. So clearly we've had some success placing the right people into the right situations.
1: Okay, great.
0: If you know what I mean.
1: Yes, I do. That's what I'm looking for.
0: I'm saying right situations in air quotes.
1: Yeah.
0: Putting my fingers up. I know you can't see me.
1: Okay, great. Yes. How do we get started? Or what's the...
0: Well, let's just start by telling me what you're looking for.
1: It's a pretty entry-level position, so, you know, some administrative skills, emails, filing, that kind of stuff.
0: Okay, well, just so you know, she's going to need to know the pay up front.
1: Okay.
0: Because you understand, there needs to be some form of compensation for her time and her energy.
1: Okay, sure. Sorry, you'd asked me what she was going to be doing.
0: Yeah, I mean, I think I got the idea. It doesn't really matter. The big question is this going to be a monthly allowance sort of deal? Or are you thinking a pay-per-meetup situation?
1: I'm not exactly sure about all that. It's just the standard weekly salary. She'll get paid every 2 weeks.
0: Oh, okay. So pretty basic situation here. I actually think we have just the person for you.
1: Oh, perfect. Yeah. Awesome. That was quick.
0: So I can read you a little bit of her profile right now if you'd like.
1: Yeah, please do.
0: All right. So first of all, she says she is not here to waste time or play games.
1: I like that. Great.
0: Good. And she says she's got more meat than Arby's. Hey.
1: More meat than Arby's. I don't know what that means.
0: I'm just reading what she says here. She wrote this down.
1: Okay.
0: She says she's also petite but curvy with a little bit of leg hair.
1: What is happening right now?
0: I'm reading you the profile. That's the girl you're hiring.
1: Yeah.
0: Sorry, do you not want leg hair? You didn't specify.
1: I'm not sure how I can answer that about leg hair or her looks or anything. I just need someone who knows what she's doing.
0: Oh, she knows what she's doing. Trust me, we wouldn't send you a beginner.
1: Is there any work experience listed?
0: Oh, well, she can do some weird things with a stapler.
1: What?
0: If that puts your mind at ease.
1: It does not.
0: Okay, well, I can tell you don't like the first candidate, but maybe Charisse would be a better fit, because she describes herself as the tiny jalapeno popper. Sounds kind of fun.
1: Can she do basic administrative tasks? Because that's what I'm asking you for.
0: I don't know about that, but she does say, quote, "I'm the nicest Aries, but I do have a scary side."
1: Oh, my gosh. I'm really kind of lost here with this line of reasoning. What?
0: Okay, well, maybe this will clear it up. She says, quote, "not trying to get kidnapped, BT Dubs."
1: What does that mean?
0: You're not trying to kidnap her, right?
1: This is an office job.
0: Okay, well, wherever you want to do that, that's your business. But I think she's just being tongue-in-cheek here. You just never know with these sugar babies, right?
1: Sugar babies? What?
0: Yeah, we handle the sugar baby hirings.
1: Wait a second.
0: We staff them for Seth, your corporate vice president, Lewis, the controller.
1: I can't believe you're saying my whole company hires sugar babies?
0: Not your whole company, just some of the men. And they seem to be very happy with theirs. We just need to find the right fit for you.
1: I am not interested in that sort of thing.
0: Are you sure? Because you could tell them what to wear or what name to call you.
1: What?
0: Like maybe you want to be known around the office as Little Tuna.
1: What are we talking about?
0: We're talking about you hiring a sugar baby. It's already in the budget for you. We just have to choose one.
1: I was under the impression this was the number to hire an office assistant.
0: Well, who told you that? Your buddy Nick?
1: Yeah.
0: Oh, he uses the service too.
1: He's married.
0: Oh no, I didn't mean for the sugar babies. I meant for the phone tap service that we do on our radio show.
1: Wait, what? What's the phone tap service?
0: It's a prank phone call. This is a prank.
1: Yeah.
0: I'm not from a staffing company. My name is Jeff from the radio show Brooke and Jeffrey in the Morning. Nick set you up, dude.
1: That makes a lot more sense.
0: Yeah. Okay, seriously, at what point did it click in?
1: It didn't until you said sugar babies, and I was like, what the hell is going on here?
0: Oh, that's when you were really interested in what we were selling.
1: That's when I was really scared.
0: You're scared you're going to lose all your money.
1: Well, yeah, at least, yeah, and my job.
2: Brooke and Jeffrey in the Morning. Central Oregon's best music all day. 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

0: Brooke and Jeffrey in the morning on the Peak 104.1.
1: At this point, I'm used to getting blamed for other people's problems.
0: Oh.
2: You are. Okay.
1: Like, huh. Jeff, it's your fault our show is number one right now.
2: You must feel so bad.
1: I do. Jeff, you made me laugh so hard I wet myself in my Tesla.
2: Oh, look what you did.
0: Not the Tesla.
1: Jeff, you're so handsome. I only think of you when I make love to my wife.
2: What? Oh, wow.
1: Sorry, Dad, but you're making this Father's Day phone call really awkward now. And I'm going to be honest. I don't feel bad about it.
0: Well, you should about that last one.
1: I don't.
2: That shouldn't feel awful.
1: Don't feel any remorse. But I do think everyone in this room owes the guy on the phone an apology today.
2: Really?
1: Because he says he got inspiration for a first date just from listening to this show.
0: Ooh.
2: Uh-oh.
1: And it backfired on him in the worst way possible.
2: Oh, boy.
1: It's all my fault again. Yeah. You're going to hear what happened in your second date update next.
0: I love this. Every Thursday right here on the Peak 104.1 at 10:50 in the morning, okay? Mm-hmm. Dan Denning, the water conservation manager for the city of Bend, is here to share water wise tips.
1: Oh, water tips on Thirsty Thursday.
0: Yes. That's it. And you can also check out waterwisetips.org.

0: Brooke and Jeffrey in the morning on Central Oregon's best music, The Peak 104.1.
1: One thing that we've learned doing thousands of these phone calls is trying harder on a date doesn't guarantee you're going to get good results.
2: No.
3: Sometimes guarantees you'll get bad.
1: Yeah.
2: Yeah, that's right.
1: Sometimes unfortunately, trying is the key to failing.
3: Yeah. Mm-hmm.
1: And that's what one of our listeners, Jimmy, said happened the other night. He tried, and now he regrets ever doing that.
3: Oh, Jimmy.
1: Welcome to Brooke and Jeffrey in the morning, where dreams go to die. How
3: are
1: you doing today?
3: Say it again, Jeff.
1: We're putting it on our website. Jimmy, welcome, man.
4: Thanks. Hopefully my dream doesn't die here. Okay. Give me a shot.
2: Yeah. I have faith in you, brother.
3: Yeah, I want to hear about your trying, Jimmy.
5: Yes.
3: Yeah. Sounds like you went in with hopeful attitude on this date.
1: Mm-hmm. Who did you try for? What's her name?
4: Her name's Erica. Mm-hmm. Okay. She's really nice. She's super cute.
3: What about her made you want to try?
4: We just a lot of the things we were looking for happened to line up. I mean, obviously for me, it starts number one, like, am I attracted to you or not? So there was that. And then all this stuff just happened to match up. So.
1: You want to be attracted to the people that you date? Weird.
4: I know. It's crazy.
1: Okay. If that's the strategy you want to go with, good luck.
3: Wow. So shallow.
1: Yeah. Okay. Oh, that's good. Okay. So what you said you tried, what does that mean? What did you do that was above and beyond?
4: So I kind of blame you guys. I listen to you guys and I hear all these stories about people like trying something different. Like, oh, we didn't just go to like dinner and a movie. We did this weird thing. We went like skydiving.
3: Do you ever listen to the end of those?
5: Yeah. Because
1: he probably turns us off after 2 minutes like most people.
3: Yeah. He's like, that sounds like a great idea.
5: Do you realize why they're calling us?
2: Yeah.
3: So wait, what was your big creative idea for a date?
4: Okay. So first off, we met at a food truck. And I was like, I got a surprise for you.
3: Oh.
4: So we walked a few blocks to a psychic.
3: Oh. Did you know if she, I mean, some people have some real strong opinions about this type of stuff.
4: Yeah, I guess so. I mean, I don't know. I just thought it would be a fun thing. My friends had gone to them and they had a good time.
1: Okay.
5: I always want to walk in when I see those.
3: I think that they're more expensive than I want to pay, though.
5: But on a date, if he's paying.
1: What did the fortune teller do? Did they look in like a crystal ball or?

0: Did they open up like a fortune cookie and read it to you?
1: Mm.
2: No. It was a tarot card thing. It was a tarot
1: card. Tarot card reading. Okay.
2: Also, like, a lot of my lady friends are really into that, too.
1: Yeah,
2: so I thought maybe it might be.
1: So what was her attitude when you told her about the surprise?
2: She was like, she was surprised. She was smiling and thought it was going to be fun, I thought. So,
0: but you say that
2: I had no reason to be concerned.
0: You say that it didn't work out for you. What happened?
2: Right. Well, okay. So they, you know, reading the future, and like the big takeaway at the end was that Erica and I were going to be a really, really, really bad match.
3: Oh, backfired.
1: Did Erica, what did she say?
2: She left.
1: She left?
0: No. She just agreed with the psychic?
1: It's hard not to believe those, like, a little. Like, I mean, you know, sometimes those people also, like, sense something else that's going on.
3: Are you allowed to ask why? Like, are you allowed to say why? Why aren't we a good match?
1: It sounds good to me.
2: I wasn't particularly interested in, like, her
3: delving into it.
0: Did you offer to fight them?
2: No.
3: Jeff, I'm a great guy. I will beat you up right now.
0: We're not a perfect match.
1: So wait, Erica just, like, dashed out?
2: No. She's not like, I'm leaving. And she was like laughing and it was awkward. And she's like, I got to go outside.
0: And
2: I was like, okay, but I'm going to stay in here because I got to, like, I'm just going to try to get my money back, right?
1: Oh, is that what you did?
3: Refund on your fortune?
0: Now it looks cheap.
1: It's a tarot card reading, not a wingman situation.
2: Yeah. You know, I'm there on a date. Like, we're there to have a good time. And then, like, you're going to give me that? Like, you might as well say, like, oh, no, you better go home right now. Your dog's going to die.
1: Well, it's what this card is.
4: Yeah.
1: Like, you needed to get the dishonest psychic down the road, then.
4: You're just too good.
3: How much do I got to pay you to tell this girl to sleep with
4: me? Yeah, exactly.
2: It's like you guys said. I was like, what is this? She was like, sorry, the cards don't lie. And I'm like, maybe you could make them lie for this?
3: I mean, most people don't know tarot cards. You could tell me anything and be like, oh, this is the Joker, but it's upside down.
0: Well, they're always going like, this is the 13th moon of Geneva. Yeah. It's like, I don't know what that
1: and
0: means.
1: Come
0: like,
1: on. Cool. It sounds like Erica was laughing. Like, it doesn't sound like she was actually upset
0: It sounds like she stormed out of the building.
1: He said she was laughing. She said, I'll meet you outside.
0: Yeah. Did you meet up with her after that?
2: Yeah. She actually came back in to get me out of there.
4: So she was not happy.
1: Oh, wait, so you were arguing with the psychic over money, and then Erica had to come back in and pull you out?
2: Yeah.
4: Why are we worried about the card? That is way worse.
3: See, this is what I'm saying. This guy is not cool.
1: Yeah. I think that's your bad look.
0: Okay.
3: And again, bad look doesn't mean you're a bad person, doesn't mean you don't match, but I can see why that image isn't good.
0: So how did this date end?
2: I mean, we had a drink, but it was super awkward, and then that was it, and it was over.
1: You don't want to stick with the cards and just let this lie?
2: No, I would love a second chance. I would love that.
1: Okay.
3: Jeff, do you have any tarot cards? Should we make this a tarot card reading? Do you have any training in this?
0: No, I just have some crystal balls that you got to rub.
1: No.
3: Wait, no, those are different.
1: Why are they crystal?
3: Why do you have two of them?
0: You can start rubbing them now before we call Erica for you.
3: Just like do the normal way. I'm sorry I asked.
0: Okay.
2: Yeah, please don't rub the crystal balls.
0: We'll do it the old-fashioned. Give her a call, see what she has to say.
3: There you go.
1: Oh, I predict it's going to turn out great.
0: Yeah.
3: Look at that.
0: That's our psychic prediction.
3: Positive energy.
0: We're going to come back and do it with your second date update right after this.
5: Brooke and Jeffrey in the morning. Central Oregon's best music all day.
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0: Brooke and Jeffrey in the morning on The Peak 104.1.
1: You've probably been out on a first date where a total stranger comes up and just randomly says, "You two make such a cute couple."
2: Aw. Yeah. That is such a nice moment.
1: Yeah. It happens sometimes, yeah. But probably not a lot of daters have experienced somebody saying, "Wow, you two look like a terrible match."
2: Yeah. Even if a lot of people are thinking about it. Yeah. You know, nobody actually says it.
3: Wait, you're with them?
1: I know Brooke's uncle said that to her once about her cousin because they looked too similar.
2: You're so dumb. I did not date my cousin.
1: Because your uncle wouldn't allow it.
3: Yeah.
1: And that was smart of him. But most of the time, you don't get the kiss of death via tarot card on the first date.
3: Oh, man.
1: Unfortunately, that's what happened with one of our listeners, Jimmy, where the psychic literally looked at the cards and said, "Ooh, this relationship is doomed."
2: Oh, man. I mean, it is a bad tone for the rest of the night.
1: Yeah. But we're coming in with a slightly more optimistic attitude when we call Erica for him here. Jimmy, how are you feeling right now?
4: I'm feeling all right. Let's see, hopefully.
1: Okay.
2: Man, you need to be more like, I don't know.
4: I believe in my case.
2: There we go. You need to be more confident going into this.
3: And Jeff was rubbing his crystal balls for you very extensively in between the break. He said it was going to help.
2: Yeah, what did you see in those?
1: The outlook is good.
2: Yeah.
1: Very good, Jimmy.
3: See? All right. Positive vibes, brother.
4: Something tells me that's not going to help.
1: Oh, it helps. Trust me.
3: It helps, Jeff.
1: But let's just call and see if that helps too, all right? We're going to call Erica. Let's do it.
5: Hello?
1: Hey, we're looking for Erica.
5: This is her.
1: Hey, Erica. We're a morning radio show called Brooke and Jeffrey, and that means you're on the radio right now.
2: Hey, Erica.
3: Hey.
1: I'm Jeffrey, by the way.
2: Yep.
5: Oh, hi, everybody.
2: Hi.
5: Okay.
2: Congratulations. Big feature spot on our show today.
6: Is that what we're calling it?
2: I don't know.
1: Maybe congratulations isn't quite the right word.
2: It could be.
1: But it might be.
2: Yeah.
1: If it turns out you are still interested in the guy you went out with the other night named Jimmy.
5: What? I thought this was a prize giveaway.
2: Oh.
1: Well, it is. And Jimmy is your prize.
3: Yeah. Nice one, Jeff.
2: It's like a little teddy bear at the bottom of a claw machine.
1: Yeah.
3: You get him.
5: Okay, well, I'm going to exchange that prize for something else.
2: Oh.
3: Ouch. Oh. What, for like what, like a keychain?
2: Yikes.
1: I don't know if we can do that. Why do you say that, though? I mean, we know you're not calling Jimmy back after your date. We're trying to help him figure out why.
5: Okay, so this is, oh my gosh, it was so crazy. I don't know what Jimmy told you guys.
2: Oh.
5: But
2: we'd love to hear your version of the night.
1: Yeah.
5: It was horrific. Okay, so
2: horrific?
5: Let me rewind.
1: Yes,
5: so,
1: please.
5: We went to a psychic to read our future.
2: Oh, yeah. What did you think when because he said that he surprised you with that, a tarot card reading. What was your initial thought on that?
5: I thought it was weird and strange. I was like, why are we going to see a psychic? But I was trying to be optimistic. So I was like, well, let me go with the flow.
1: Yeah. I think that was his whole goal, is he was just trying to do something new.
2: Unique.
1: Yeah. It wasn't something that he necessarily like believes like wholeheartedly in his soul.
3: Yeah. It's just like one of those fun things.
2: But it's a risky activity to pick.
1: True.
2: I mean, because
6: now we know that.
2: Yeah. And it doesn't sound like it was something you were super comfortable with.
5: Right. And it's crazy you said it was risky, because when we got there, like, she was reading the cards and all of a sudden this one card came out and it was called like the Three of Wands, the Swords, Three of Swords.
2: Three of Swords.
1: Three of Swords?
5: Yes, yeah, like three daggers through you or something like that.
2: Is that good or bad?
1: Three swords sounds good to me.
5: It was horrible.
1: It's horrible?
5: It was actually horrible.
1: Oh.
5: It meant like something about betrayal and heartbroken.
2: Yikes.
3: Oh, no.
2: Oh, is that when the tarot card reader told you guys that you shouldn't be together?
5: Yeah, she actually said we were going to be like really bad for each other.
2: Oh.
1: No. But do you feel like maybe she was just a little bit jealous?
2: Oh. She wanted a date with you.
1: Yeah,
2: she wanted a date with you.
5: Honestly don't think she was jealous. I think she was actually pretty legit, because when we first met, like, I got there, I was all cute, I was like, nice, and I saw Jimmy, I was like, hi, and I'm thinking we're about to eat together, but he says to me, like, hey, I already ate, but, you know, if you want something, you can go get in a line.
1: Oh, are you talking about at the food truck?
5: What? Yes.
2: Wait.

0: He said he took you to a food truck, meaning that you guys ate together. Yeah.
1: That was what we thought.
2: You assume that.
3: Well, he ate, but I didn't.
0: Oh, my God. Oh. So he ate before you?
2: Really?
3: Before I even got there. And, you know, I really thought it was so rude that he told me to just go get in line and go buy my own food, like, on a first date.
0: Yeah.
1: But it also could be, like, a show of you're an independent woman.
0: No, I respect
1: your womanhood and you can support yourself.
0: No. Listen, if you're going to take me out on a date, you're going to feed me. If I am not fed, or at least wait in line with me.
4: Yeah, seriously, that is super rude.
1: Yeah, I can't deny that.
3: Yeah, so I had this gut feeling, but the Torah reader, she pretty much confirmed it to me. And even in there, it was like I just rushed out of there. And I hear him still arguing with her about giving his money back. And I'm like, ugh.
0: Plus, you were hangry at the time, too. I mean, all of it.
2: It doesn't help.
1: Well, you don't know this, but I have a tarot deck out in front of me, and I just drew the 3 phone calls.
0: Oh, whoa. Not the 3 microphones?
1: No. No, I'm a pretty bad tarot reader. And one of the phones must be Jimmy on the other line wanting to talk to you.
3: You're joking. Are you joking?
1: No, I'm not joking.
2: Oh.
1: Jimmy, are you there?
5: Yeah, I'm here.
1: Wow,
0: Jimmy. It didn't sound good, buddy.
1: You have anything to say?
5: I mean, the only thing I have to say is that I don't know what I did that was that bad. I mean, y'all are like, ooh, the guy in the background's like, ha, ha, ha. And I'm like, what, just because I didn't buy her the food at the food truck?
2: Well, what? Yes, exactly.
0: Jimmy, why aren't you starting with, I'm sorry?
2: You don't see why, bro, that would be a little upsetting to anybody on a date? Like, you ate without them?
5: Upsetting? What? Yeah. That's a really good food truck. Oh. You should be happy.
0: Do you not know manners? Oh, my gosh.
1: You didn't want to wait 15 minutes for her to get there so you could eat together?
5: It's not a restaurant, guys. It's a food truck.
0: Oh.
5: You go in and go out whenever you want. We were at, like, a 5-star restaurant.
0: Why wouldn't you order food for Erica and have it, like, waiting there for her? If it's, like, your favorite food truck and you're like, you've got to try this. Yeah. Like, just order it for her.
2: Or if the line's long.
5: Because I use all my stupid money on the psychic, okay?
0: Okay.
1: It's not that you.
0: No wonder you wanted a refund.
1: Yeah.
2: Well, I mean,
1: those psychics aren't cheap either.
0: Oh,
1: so.
0: No,
2: he did
0: not
2: spend money on her.
0: That doesn't matter.
2: On the
0: psychic.
2: No,
0: I invited her to dinner first.
5: Okay, but I actually didn't even invite her to dinner. I was just like, let's meet at the food truck because that was a place I know.
2: So
0: it's on Erica. It's on Erica that she didn't understand.
1: Yeah, see, Erica, he's not rude. He's just poor.
3: obviously, poor and bad manners.
0: Yeah.
3: If you tell me we're meeting at a food truck, I'm assuming that we're having dinner together.
2: Yeah. It's like, hey, meet me at Olive Garden at 7 o'clock. And then it's like, all right, where do you want to eat?
0: Yeah.
2: Wait, what?
0: I mean, I think that's a universal, like.
5: Yeah. All right, next time we go out then, can we meet 20 feet away from the food truck?
0: That's how you solve your problem, my friend.
1: Food truck adjacent?
2: It does seem like if it's 20 feet away, you don't have to eat.
0: And I like how we started this whole thing about how Jimmy put in extra effort.
1: Yeah,
2: well, he kind of did, but it got lost.
1: If you're willing to do that, Erica, then we would love to send you two out on a second date and pay for it.
2: If you're willing.
3: Absolutely not. Oh. There would not be a second date.
0: Oh, man. It sounds like Jimmy may still need the gift card, though, Jeff.
2: Would you give it to him?
1: I don't know if he even wants it anymore.
5: You know what? I bet if I went to that psychic again, I bet she would pull a tarot card that tells me that I shouldn't have gone on that radio show because you guys have been no help at all.
2: Oh man.
0: Always someone else's fault.
1: Well, suddenly now you're on the psychic side?
0: I told you, Jeff, it was the 3 microphones. A news update from our favorite Bill. Bill Baker. It's just ahead with Brooke and Jeffrey in the morning on The Peak 104.1.
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Deschutes County hosting a free Narcon pop-up event in Bend today, bringing awareness to the life-saving drug Naloxone, a nasal spray that can reverse an opioid overdose. And the giveaway takes place today from noon to 3 at Alma Dorada Coffee Shop in downtown Bend. And an FDA advisory panel has endorsed a blood test that can screen for dozens of cancers, putting the test a step closer to getting the green light from the FDA. The multi-cancer blood test can detect more than 50 types of cancer by analyzing cell-free DNA. Warming up to 81 this afternoon, but much cooler tomorrow through the weekend, with our highs only reaching the lower 60s, our overnight lows this weekend in the 30s, with more at MyCentralOregon.com. I'm Bill Baker. 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

0: You know who has the best secrets? Former employees who no longer work for a company, and now they've got nothing left to lose.
1: That's the lead once I'm gone, baby.
0: I know, same. One day I'm going to write a tell-all book about what really happens here in the office bathrooms between midnight and 4 a.m.
1: Wait a minute. Nobody knows that.
0: The world wants to know.
2: Who is in there besides you?
0: Yeah. You're going to have to wait to read my book to find out.
1: Uh-oh.
0: And one of our listeners has a juicy confession about what he and eight of his coworkers secretly did one year during the holidays.
1: Ooh.
0: And even though it's kind of shady, he says he doesn't feel bad about it at all.
2: Okay.
1: Whoa.
0: And you're going to hear it too in a brand new mass speaker coming up at 9:10.
3: 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Central Oregon's best music all day. 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
2: You don't know me.
3: A confession I can't take back.
2: I am
3: the Masked Speaker.
4: Text to 78592 says, when I finish using a machine at the gym, mm-hmm. I increase the weight so the next person thinks I'm stronger than I really am.
1: Yeah, pro tip.
0: That's smart.
4: Yikes. Mm-hmm. I don't know about smart.
0: What are you talking about?
4: Disturbing behavior from serial killers.
0: Okay.
4: Wow. Even, I mean, Ted Bundy at least had boundaries.
0: That's the comparison you're going to make.
4: Yeah, wow. But no matter how unsettling your closet of skeletons is, we're willing to give you a pass if you confess here on the Mass Speaker.
0: Okay.
4: While we keep you anonymous, like today's caller who wants to use Timothy as his fake identity. So, Timothy, welcome to the show.
5: Hey, thanks for having me.
0: What can you bench, Tiffany? Timothy?
4: They both work.
5: I can bench Tiffany.
4: Yeah.
0: I mean, I guess it's a fake name. You can go with whatever you want.
4: Well, whatever your muscles may or may not look like, we won't know because the voice changer is on. You are the Mass Speaker. Whenever you're ready, let's hear your confession.
5: Okay. Well, this is weird. So I used to work for a very popular retail store, but I won't say which one.
0: Ooh, is this one of those behind-the-scenes confessions? I love those.
1: Yeah.
0: You know, like things you didn't know.
1: Okay, everyone think of a giant major store and imagine it's that one. Okay,
0: I got it.
1: Continue.
4: Blockbuster. Go for it.
1: Wait.
0: Retail, Jeff.
1: Yeah.
5: So a few years ago, this was around the holidays, we had a customer come in who wanted to

0: speak with the store manager.
1: Okay.
0: So I brought my manager over.
2: Okay.
0: And the customer said he wanted to do something nice for other people during the holidays.
1: Oh, it's like a good speak to the manager moment.
2: These tryhards trying to make up for all the crap that they did.
3: Come on, Jim. Get in the Christmas spirit.
1: Yeah, okay.
2: Believe themselves of their sin. Sure.
0: Well, this one was really trying to make up for it because they brought in a check for $50,000.
1: What?
3: Oh, dang.
1: Do you know how much?
4: Why couldn't they go to a local place?
1: Yeah,
4: why couldn't they go to retail?
1: Do you know how much difference that'd make if they did it with a nonprofit who's actually doing work?
3: Yeah.
1: What did they?
3: Okay, don't complain. They're trying to do something nice.
1: I know, but it's so misguided.
4: It kills me.
2: It's a bank robber is trying to unload some of his cash so that the circulation can't be traced.
1: That makes better.
4: There we go.
1: Then go to the big chains.
2: I'm telling you. Anyway, so 50 grand.
0: 50 grand.
2: Jeez.
0: And he said he wanted to give it to us as a donation to pay off all the active layaway accounts in our store.
1: Okay.
2: Wow. Whoa.
0: Yeah, it was amazing. And they insisted they didn't want any recognition for this.
2: So the cops can't trace them, yeah.
1: Yeah.
2: Okay.
3: Yeah, sometimes people want to just be anonymous and do good in the world.
1: It was a check, Jeff. That was so traceable.
3: Yeah, someone knows
1: who
3: it is.
2: Okay. So did you take the money?
0: Yeah, we accepted the check and we started processing the 50 grand towards all of our layaway accounts.
1: Okay.
0: And that meant any customers that owed money for the products had their debts paid off.
3: Wow.
2: And oh my God.
0: It was incredible. We were calling people to tell them. They were crying over the phone.
1: That's so sweet.
0: It was crazy.
3: Dude, wow. That's amazing.
1: Okay.
2: That is
1: okay.
2: Kind of
1: a lot of free TVs I'm hearing.
3: Yeah.
1: You know?
2: Okay.
0: Well, it took a few weeks to get a hold of everybody. And in the end, we wound up paying off everything.
2: Hey.
0: But there was still about $13,000 left.
1: What?
3: Oh, after the payoff.
2: After you paid off all the layaway accounts, there was 13 grand left over.
3: So it was 37 grand and everything.
1: You guys just saved it because you're just like a nonprofit would act and used it for later.
3: That's what you were kind of saying already.
1: Okay. Yeah, later. Right?
0: Well, our question was, what do we do with this $13,000?
1: Oh, God, no.
3: Okay.
0: So one of my coworkers brought up the idea, what if we don't tell our manager and we use the money to buy stuff for ourselves and put it, quote unquote, on layaway?
1: Okay.
4: Oh, no.
3: Wait a minute.
1: This is not on the up and up, my man.
0: Because technically that's still paying off people's accounts. You know, it's just our own.
2: Yeah.
1: Okay.
2: As long as it's going towards a layaway account, even if it was created today, it's still what the donor wanted.
3: Feels weird.
1: It feels bad.
3: Yeah.
1: It feels bad. Yeah.
2: Suddenly now I'm on the side of the donor again.
1: Yeah.
2: I've switched teams.
3: Now you love the robber.
2: Yeah. He sounds like a good guy.
0: Well, there were 8 of us involved, and we just started putting TVs and clothes and video game systems on this layaway account for ourselves.
1: I mean, for the
2: needy,
1: essentials to live.
4: Yes.
3: Come on. Everyone needs Super Mario in their life.
2: Yes, and it's the holidays.
3: Yeah, true.
2: It's the season of giving to yourself.
1: I love that you guys were like, maybe we should just take this 13 grand and donate it to a food bank.
3: Yeah. Oh, my food bank would be amazing.
0: We were eating good that holiday.
3: He's eating a real turkey leg playing video games.
1: I can understand why you master voice on this one.
4: Yeah. I feel guilty just hearing it.
1: But,
4: I like this.
1: I mean, if I was working retail and I'm like in my early 20s.
3: And you're broke.
1: It'd be hard to pass up.
3: Come on. And you already did something good.
1: Yeah.
3: Like you already did pay off all the debt.
1: You didn't do it.
3: But I know.
1: You're just stealing from the guy who did.
2: He pushed some buttons on the computer. That's part of doing something. So hold on a second. The 8 people, your 8 coworkers that did this, who was involved? Was like, did the manager know this?
0: Well, no, we told our boss that it all worked out. We paid off the entire 50 grand, almost to the penny. And he was like, great work. It worked out perfect.
1: They're all making fake names in layaway.
3: Yeah.
1: I'm Sam. I am
3: John Johnson.
2: Richie Rich all of a sudden.
1: Seriously. Nobody got busted?
0: No, nobody got busted.
1: Oh my goodness.
0: I don't work there anymore, but I still get together with one of my old coworkers, and one time he asked me, do you feel bad about what we did? But here's the thing, I don't.
1: Yeah.
2: You don't?
0: No, I got a massage chair out of the deal, so I'm out.
4: He's like, my back's been great.
3: Yeah.
2: Just massage all that stress away. Okay.
1: Oh, that's
2: so funny.
1: Timothy.
3: Well, that was some tea.
2: That really was. We won't tell anybody either, but thank you for telling us. Text in 78592. If you have a confession you've been holding on to, we'll hide your identity, mask your voice, and make you our next mass speaker. Your phone tap's coming up right after this. Dave Clemens and the Humane Society of Central Oregon brings you

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0: grateful. It's almost time for your prank call. It's Brooke and Jeffrey in the morning.
1: All right.
0: And don't you hate it when you're just trying to do your job, but your dumb computer locks you out because you've refused to complete the company's mandated HR training?
2: Okay. Oh, and that's on you.
0: That's so annoying.
1: Yeah, I feel like that just happened to Jeff today.
2: Yeah, what's going on?
0: It's almost as annoying as putting the customer on hold to make her listen while you complete it over the phone.
1: Oh.
0: But you know what? I'm sure this lady won't mind in your phone tab right now.
3: Hello?
4: Hi, this is Aziz Zizanizi. Good morning. I'm calling from Cable. Is this Jillian?
3: It is.
4: Hi, Jillian. We received your customer request.
3: Oh, yeah.
4: Great. Well, we just wanted to make sure that we have you on the phone so that we can process this correctly.
3: Thank you. Yeah, no problem.
4: Perfect. So, first thing that I need from you is... What? Oh, no. Not now. Oh, my gosh.
3: What is that? What's happening?
4: I'm so sorry. This has nothing to do with you. It's just the company needs me to complete my customer service empathy training. And I've already missed it twice, so now the computer's locking me out.
3: Oh.
4: Would it be okay if you just hung on the line really quick while I do this?

0: I promise it'll be fast. Thank you. You're so nice. Okay, let me start the program. Engage empathy training.
1: Question 8. When dealing with a difficult customer and you haven't had your coffee yet, should you A. listen and tell them you understand their frustration. Mm-hmm. B. Show empathy and say you've been there before and you'll work through this together. Or C. loudly interrupt and blame the customer for wasting your time.
2: What?
1: That is incorrect. Options A or B would have been acceptable answers.
0: Oh, I remember. This is why it was taking me so long to get through this. They're all like trick questions.
2: Oh,
0: right, let's try another one.
1: Question 9. What is the proper way to end every customer service call? Should you A. ask if they're single and see if you can forge a personal or romantic relationship with them?
0: Easy.
2: What the hell?
1: That is incorrect.
2: I really don't think I should be on the phone for this.
0: I agree. You're kind of distracting me.
2: Are you serious?
0: Well, now I'm going to fail my empathy training because of you. So, I mean...
2: You're actually blaming me. The questions, you just got them wrong. I'm not even doing it.
0: See, my empathy training would tell me I should interrupt you right now and call you like a bad name.
2: We won't take the wheel. Get me off the phone, okay? Just get me off the phone.
0: Can I be honest? The tone you're using right now kind of reminds me of my ex.
2: I don't care if I remind you of Jesus. Get me off the phone.
0: Look, I know this isn't going the smoothest right now, but I have to ask, are you single? Because we might be a good match.
2: If you don't get me off the phone, okay, you know what? Actually, you can cancel the whole entire thing.
0: Come on.
2: I will find another company to do this with. This is crazy.
0: You know what's crazy? The chemistry bubbling between us.
2: Excuse me?
0: Honestly, I wish I could flirt with you all day, but I have to complete my test, so
2: hey,
0: 1 second.
2: I don't want to be here anymore.
1: Question 10. After the customer says she doesn't want to be here anymore, should you
2: God.
1: A. laugh at them and say good luck getting through to a human. B. delete their entire file from the system to make their life more difficult.
2: What?
1: Or C. tell them it's a prank phone call on the radio.
2: What is this? I'm sorry.
0: You don't need to be sorry. You didn't know this was a phone tap.
2: I'm going to hang up and call your supervisor. What was your name again?
0: Well, I'm assuming you're asking my fake name, which is Azizi Zanizi, which I wish was my real name. It's only Jose Bolaños, which is not as cool. But you are on the radio right now. This is Brooke and Jeffrey in the morning.
2: I'm on the who?
0: You're on the radio. Your sister Kathleen set you up. She said you're upgrading your cable services. So she wanted us to call you as a cable company.
2: Are you kidding me?
0: I'm sorry.
2: I was sitting here like, what was he getting this wrong? Like,
0: hey,
2: what?
0: Those questions were hard. Oh, you're telling me that at the end of a customer service call, I'm not supposed to ask if they're single and see if they want to forge a relationship with me?
2: No.
0: Wow.
2: No, you are not.
0: So wait, was that a no? Are you not single then?
2: I am not single. Please don't do that.
0: That's easy. Oh.
1: That is incorrect.
0: Sorry. Looks like we're going on a date now. You're my girlfriend.
2: Oh, my gosh. No, you go on a date with Kathleen.
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0: If you've ever been in a relationship, you've probably gotten stuck in the endless. What do you want to eat? I don't know. What do you feel like? I don't know. You pick.
9: You spark something.
8: If someone decides. Not I that. Don't want to.
0: I mean, I want Mexican, but not that Mexican.
8: Exactly.
9: Totally.
8: Well, just tell me what you want then.
0: It's Brooke and Jeffrey in the morning. So, Brooke, when you and your husband are stuck in that loop, how do you resolve it?
8: We let the kids pick, which means we eat pizza.
0: Yikes. It's even sadder than I thought. Well, now some couples are solving the issue by going through what's called a food divorce.
8: What do you mean?
0: It's an agreement where each partner will handle their own meals on their own schedules so you don't have to suffer through the stress of planning and cooking and eating together.
8: That's so sad, though. I mean, I could understand it on a busy night, like, you know, every once in a while when people have activities and stuff. But not to eat together, that's kind of a nice thing to do, to share food.
9: Exactly.
0: A relationship therapist says the goal is to take meal choices off the list of daily negotiations that cause a lot of tension and strife and resentment.
8: If we did this, I would never be able to eat my husband's stir fry that always tastes the same no matter what he puts in it.
0: I know. Then what are you going to complain to him about?
8: I like it because it means I'm not cooking.
0: Well, now, in this case, you don't have to either. One person can get Chipotle while the other gets Taco Bell.
8: And both can be happy. There you go. And then you pay double the delivery fee. Yay. Smart economical choice.
0: Everybody wins. Yeah. And it's more popular with couples in the younger generations who are kind of abandoning traditional meal schedules and aren't into the family style of eating as much.
8: Oh, that's sad.
0: The potential downside... couples who regularly eat together tend to report higher relationship satisfaction.
8: Uh-huh. Yeah.
0: So you can skip the shared dinner, but you'll need to replace it with another form of connection, like assembling IKEA furniture together.
8: that always goes well.
0: Whatever bonds you. Uh-huh. I hear another good way for couples to bond is to shock each other with a dog shock collar every single night. It's what we do here on the show, and we've never been tighter. So, Jake, show us how we bond.
10: Well, fall is officially here.
8: Whoa.
9: Hey, let's go. Soup season.
10: That's right. The season of pumpkin spice, cozy sweaters, pretending dead leaves are beautiful because they're kind of orange and crunchy.
8: We always gave PSL to Alexis, but Jose has been going hard.
10: Yeah. He has taken it over this year.
8: Yeah. Yes.
10: It's the time of year when Americans will happily pay $20 to walk through a field by a rundown old farm.
8: Yep.
10: Just wondering, is that mud on the bottom of my shoe or something else?
9: Ew, don't smell it.
8: It's natural.
10: It's magical. Uh-huh. And that's why to celebrate the official beginning of autumn, we're doing a special fall fail edition of Plenty of 20. And today we're doing it a little different.
8: Oh.
10: Only Alexis will be answering the questions.
8: What?
10: Since her spray tan makes her resemble a ripe pumpkin.
8: Why would you do this to me?
10: So after you hear each question, you'll have to guess if Alexis will get it right or if she'll experience an epic fall fail.
9: Interesting. We're like voting on Alexis's answer.
10: Right, each of you will. So let's start with the first one with Brooke guessing. Alexis, please turn around in your chair so the host cannot see your facial expressions.
9: Wow.
8: Why? Because
10: so they can't see your facial. I was just saying.
9: You just said it.
0: It's disturbing.
8: Dude, you're a tell, Alexis. You got to keep your hands in, too. I mean, that's part of it.
10: All right, Brooke, here's your question.
8: Yes.
10: Fall signals the time for many North American birds to migrate. What direction will the birds be traveling in autumn?
8: Oh.
10: So now that you've heard it, will Alexis fail at fall?
8: Well, I think that she will actually succeed at this one because I think it's the same way she would like to migrate.
10: Excuse me, do not give her any hints.
8: Oh. Yeah.

0: incredible.
1: Dang, wow.
0: Can I turn around? Yeah, eventually. All right, so you're saying she's going to get this right, yes. Brooke. Alexis, you can turn around now.
2: Okay, I think...
0: Excuse me. There's rules to fall fails here, everybody. Yeah, everyone's trying to give hints and wow. be helpful.
3: She can't even turn around correctly, Jake.
0: Alexis, jeez. What direction will birds be traveling in fall?
2: I think they're going to go with me south.
3: Yeah.
0: South is correct.
4: Sorry, I didn't mean to cheat. I
2: no,
4: just thought
2: Brooke,
4: that you
2: I knew
4: would...
2: it before oh. you said that.
0: Both
2: okay.
0: of you get a hold of your lives.
2: All right. I'm so confident.
0: All right, Brooke, you guessed she would get that right, and she did, so uh-huh. you're safe. Jose, it's oh. your turn. Alexis, turn around again. Jose, your question is this. Geomagnetic storms can make the green and purple lights in the sky more visible during fall. What is this phenomenon called?
3: Oh.
0: Is she going to fail at fall on this fun fact?
3: Ooh, you know what? I think she really likes to travel. And I'm assuming this has been on her list and she's seen it's kind of an attractive
4: thing. Oh, so
3: thing.
4: Jose doesn't get in trouble for the hints?
0: Brooke, you're going to get in double trouble.
5: Yeah.
3: I think she's going to get it right.
0: Okay. Alexis, you can turn around. What are the green and purple lights in the night sky called?
2: Obviously, not just because I like to travel, because I want to be basic and get a photo of them. It's the Northern Lights.
0: Yeah. The Northern Lights. I'm sorry, Alexis.
3: Is that a real name?
0: I was looking for Aurora Borealis.
3: Yeah. Scientific name.
4: Boo you.
0: Boo me. Boo you.
3: I knew she'd want to travel and get a picture there. I was right about that.
0: And hooray for Aurora Borealis. I'm sorry, Jose.
3: No, I got
0: she
3: it
0: should
3: wrong.
0: Try a lot harder next time.
2: Stupid yikes. Names.
0: All right, Jeffrey, it's your turn. Alexis, turn around. All right.
3: Good thing it's a rotating chair.
0: Jeffrey, yeah. The full moon closest to the autumn equinox goes by what name? Tell me, will this be an Alexis fail at fall for this one?
5: Oh, you know.
3: I know this one.
4: Yeah, you know it.
5: I feel like Alexis has read the book Twilight, Full Moon. Or at least she's listened to the audiobook version, the kids one.
4: I know that it's mentioned in that book.
5: I feel like it comes up somewhere in Twilight. So
3: really?
5: I think Alexis is going to get this right.
0: Alexis, please turn around. What's the full moon closest to the equinox called?
2: Well, sorry, Jeff. When I was turned around, I got distracted looking out the window.
5: Oh,
2: so
5: no.
2: I kind of missed the question, so I'm going to go eclipse.
4: What?
3: Hey.
0: The full moon is called
5: full moon eclipse.
4: That is the question again.
2: Oh.
0: That's incorrect, Alexis. It's called the harvest moon.
2: Oh, wow. Yes. I love that game on my DS.
3: Okay.
5: Just have her turn around.
0: I'm
5: again.
0: Sorry, we can't end on that one.
4: Oh, okay.
0: Alexis, I'm gonna have to have you turn around
2: okay.
0: again.
2: I'm Brooke, gonna focus. Yeah.
3: She's gonna get dizzy.
0: Brooke, we're gonna go back to you. Her question she's gonna answer. Right. November 11th is a fall holiday. Mm-hmm. Will she be able to name this?
3: Oh, good one.
0: Will Alexis fall fail at what holiday comes on November 11th?
4: November 11th fall holiday?
3: Yeah.
0: Uh-oh.
4: Oh, I know what day it is.
3: You know what I mean?
4: Yeah, but I think she's gonna fail at that, for sure.
0: Alexis, come on back. What holiday happens on November 11th?
2: Okay. We don't get it off or anything. I know that, but is it Veterans Day?
4: Oh.
0: Is that your answer?
2: Yes, because I look at the calendar to know when we get days off, but we don't get that day, but I yes. think it's on the calendar.
4: Because some of holiday. Your friends yeah. get that day,
2: yes.
4: and you're jealous.
0: She's going
4: shoot.
0: Veterans Day, and she's yeah. right.
3: Wow.
0: That
3: I
0: means
3: can't believe it.
0: Each of you had one wrong guess for Alexis, so I win today's plenty of 20.
4: Shock Alexis.
0: I am going to shock Alexis, Brooke, but it was my idea first.
5: And
3: she turned around when she gets shocked.
4: Yeah.
5: Thanks to her fall failures, Alexis will be getting shocked while singing Earth, Wind, and Fire's September.
3: Hey. Oh, yeah.
5: Because that's when fall is.
4: I knew that. I would have got that right.
3: Duh.
5: You don't know with
4: okay.
5: you.
4: Do you remember the 21st night of September? Love was changing the mind.
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2: Okay, you said that really slow.
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2: And I liked that.
0: I wanted to make sure everybody understood it.
2: I feel like you were over-explaining
1: a
2: little bit.
1: You're explaining the internet to people. Yeah. You have to put a dot and then C-O-M.
0: There's W-W-W. Like.
1: Yeah.
0: Hey,
1: no.
0: You guys follow?
1: Yep.
0: We screwed it all up.
1: Uh-oh. The no one's ever going
2: to
1: find
2: no
1: it.
2: No one's going to go
0: too
2: look.
0: Hard. Forget it. Just go to a different website. That's the show for the day, though. And I don't know. We'll see you guys tomorrow.
1: Not online.
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0: Hey, everybody. Thanks for tuning in and hanging out with us today.
1: Yeah!
0: We are going to be back tomorrow, unfortunately, with more of this.
2: Is it every day?
0: Like, yep.
3: Uh-huh.
0: 5 days a week.
2: Oh, all right. Yeah. Let's go. Cool.
0: Good luck, everybody. From Brooke and Jeffrey in the morning on The Peak 104.1.
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0: It's going to be mostly cloudy today with a high of 82, 52 at night. Tomorrow, sunshine with a few clouds and a high of 61, 33 in the evening. And on Saturday, sunshine with a few clouds. I'm Sergio. 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

0: It's time now for your WaterWise Tip of the Week. I'm my friend Dan Denning here. He's the Water Conservation Manager for the City of Bend. Hello, sir.
1: How you doing, Dave?
0: Good, good. This week, we're winding down irrigation season, right? Because fall is...
1: Oh, man. We're jumping right into October. Yep. Yeah. You know, and that's when we start to really ease off of irrigation or even, you know, start planning to shut down. So today we're going to talk about something that, you know, maybe isn't really intuitive, but if we've done a good job throughout the summer of kind of managing our water, we can cut back in October to like a day a week. And people might be saying like, what? You know, you're crazy. How does that work?
0: Yeah, right.
1: Really, I mean, it seems drastic, right? But with plant water need, and we can track this, it really does drop off dramatically, about 40% between September and October, just because of those shorted daylight hours, the drops in temperature. It really does have an effect on how much water is being used by our plants. So like I said, if we've been maintaining that good soil moisture all summer through conservative irrigation practices and data-driven irrigation practices, we can cut back to a day a week, and that's totally adequate for our landscape this time of year. You know, additional things that we can do by adding the mulch to our planter beds is really going to help conserve the water we do put down through that irrigation. It's also going to do dual purpose and insulate those plant roots as those temperatures start to freeze. So this is when we start to be concerned with, you know, the soil drying out and affecting our plants as we get those below zero temperatures or those freezing temperatures. So that's a nice extra layer of insulation, maintains that moisture in the soil, which insulates our plant roots. October is also a great time to check our irrigation for proper alignment, as long as we have it running, because any of that runoff this time of year can freeze and cause hazards. This is something our department is going to be keeping a keen eye on this fall. So let's eliminate any problems and just keep an eye on making sure all that irrigation is adjusted onto the landscape, please. And then always, if you see instances of water waste or have questions about how to save water this fall or as we move into winter, what sorts of things we should be looking at in those winter months, feel free to reach out to us. We're always happy to provide information, have a conversation with folks. You can reach out to us through our email at conservation@bendoregon.gov or check out our website and sign up for one of our programs. We still have lots of stuff that runs through the fall and winter.
0: And the website is?
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0: It's going to be mostly cloudy today, high of 82, 52 at night, and tomorrow, sunshine with a few clouds and a high of 61, 33 in the evening, and on Saturday, sunshine with clouds. I'm Sergio. 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
4: 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It's Kesha.

0: Hey, this is Sergio, and it is time for today's furry friend from Brightside Animal Center, and I am here with Savannah Wellman. She's the assistant director.
1: Good morning.
0: Good morning. And how's everything going?
1: It's going. We are coming off of a really busy kitten season at the shelter. So we still have about 100 cats out in foster at the moment waiting for spay and neuter and just to be old enough for adoption. A lot of that has just been helping some community members and a lot of the houseless communities. Moving has kind of impacted the amount of stray animals in those areas. So we've had a really busy summer, but we've been able to help a lot of animals. So that's been really awesome to see.
0: Got you. And I know Dave is a huge cat person, so I'm pretty sure he's jealous right now because we got Muriel here, right?
1: We have Muriel, yes. Muriel is opposite of a kitten. She is a senior girl at the shelter. She's 10 years old.

0: Muriel came in to the shelter as a stray in pretty rough shape. She had some ear infections going on. You can see she's kind of missing one of her ears, just about all of it. She had a UTI and something going on with her kidneys, so she was a little bit of a mess when she came to us. But our vet team, you know, saw how sweet she was, what a fighter she was, and really just wanted to make sure that they could nurse her back to health. So she is in stage 2 kidney failure, but that is considered early stage for a cat. So with things like a wet food diet and some extra hydration, she's still going to have a couple really great years in a home. And we just want that to be surrounded by people who love her. We're also very open to a hospice situation for her. So if someone maybe isn't ready to adopt a senior cat with some, you know, medical needs, then we're happy as a shelter to hospice her out, and then they can bring her into the shelter for, you know, her vet checks and things like that.
1: And is Muriel pretty good with like children and kind of like...
0: Yeah.
1: I'm assuming more of a mellow cat, right?
0: She is. She loves to meow. She's very talkative. It's quite sweet when you open her door at the shelter. She's just ready to greet you. I actually had taken her home and fostered her after her recent dental, because dentals can be somewhat hard on senior cats. Mm-hmm. And she met my dogs at home. She met my cats at home. She absolutely fell in love with my little brother. So I think she's going to fit pretty seamlessly into any home environment, but definitely a calmer environment for her last days, and being indoors is going to be really important for her.
1: Gotcha. And do you guys have any events coming up? Because you guys usually do bingo, right?
0: We do. We have bingo coming up this Sunday. That is the 27th. Gotcha. It's from 11 to 1 p.m. at Blacksmith Public House in Redmond. And it's just a really great way if you're looking for something fun to do, but you're also wanting to support our shelter. Bingo is definitely the way to do it. We have a lot of fun. There's 4 winners. It's all cash. It's 50% to Brightside, 50% back out to the winner. And if you don't take home cash, we also have raffle prizes at the end. And then, of course, adoptable animals, and just a really fun way to get involved.
1: There you go. So that is a good way to help out. And also, you got to stop by and go get a kitten. I know Muriel would love a home for the last few years. And Brightside is definitely a place to get a pet, right? It's usually the easier route as opposed to getting one of those free kittens that you see somewhere, or like a friend, right?
0: More just, I think sometimes we hear free kitten, but then we don't realize once you go through the spay and neuter, the microchip, the vaccines, all of that, it's no longer a free kitten. Our kitten and adoption fees are very low because we want our animals to get adopted. And as a shelter, we never make back what we put into an animal. That's not what we're here for. Usually adopting is definitely the way to go because you're getting an animal that's ready. They've been neutered. They've been spayed. They've been seen by a vet, and you're supporting another animal getting the help that they need within a shelter when you adopt.
1: Definitely. Well, I want to say thank you, Savannah, for coming by. And if anybody wanted to reach out, or if there's any sort of contact information, how would people get a hold of Brightside?
0: We always welcome people to just come on into the shelter. We're open Tuesday through Sunday, 10 a.m. to 5:30. You don't need an appointment. So if you see an animal that you're interested in on our website, just come on in. Otherwise, our website is brightsideanimals.org, and you can give us a call at 541-923-0882.
1: There you go. Well, thank you again, Savannah, for stopping by. And don't forget, there is a bingo night at Blacksmith Public House. That's going to be Sunday the 27th from 11 to 1. And again, thank you for coming by.
0: Yeah, thank you so much for having me.
1: No problem.
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We just need everyone to make sure that doesn't happen, okay? Whether we're having a campfire, mowing the lawn, or driving the car, we just have to be careful. So let's put on that smoky hat and keep Oregon green!

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5: It's going to be cloudy today, a high of 82 degrees, 52 at night, and tomorrow sunshine with some clouds at a high of 61, 33 in the evening, and on Saturday more sunshine and clouds with a high of 62. I'm Sergio. For more news and weather, go to mycentraloregon.com today.
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4: This look at the weather is brought to you by Lazy Boy of Bend. Long live the lazy. It's going to be cooling down to 52 degrees tonight. Tomorrow, we're going to have some sunshine, a few clouds in the sky, and a high of 61. 33 in the evening, and on Saturday, sunshine with clouds and a high of 62. I'm Sergio. For more news and weather, go to MyCentralOregon.com today.
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8: Just look at the

0: now some sunshine, a few clouds in the sky, and a high of 61. 33 in the evening, and on Saturday, sunshine and clouds with a high of 62. I'm Sergio. For more news and weather, go to myessentialoregon.com today.
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0: It's going to be cooling down to 52 degrees tonight. Tomorrow, sunshine with some clouds and a high of 61. 33 in the evening, and on Saturday, sunshine with a few clouds and a high of 62. I'm Sergio. 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
1: 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Up next, we got

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8: You can expect a cloudy day today. The high at 81 and the low at 48 with some showers tonight transferring into tomorrow morning. But after the rain tomorrow, we'll look at a high of 58, low at 36 and sunny skies. For more news and weather, make us your homepage at mycentraloregon.com.
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0: Glasses, I'm out the door. 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

0: TikTok by Kesha on Central Oregon's Best Music, The Peak 104.1. I'm Tay, and typically I'm on middays, but for the next couple of weeks, I'll be here in the afternoon. And since it's Thursday and we missed Thankful Thursday this morning, I'm going to talk about what I'm thankful for now. And today I am thankful for my son. He is not my son by birth, and he moved to live with his mom today in Nevada. And I'm just super thankful for the last 2 years. I'm trying not to get emotional here. I'm super thankful for the last 2 years that he has lived with us, and I'm super grateful that he is you know, so smart and so funny, and just he's brought me so much joy in the last 2 years, and I love him so much. So yeah, today I'm very thankful for my son. Central Oregon, what are you thankful for today on this Thankful Thursday?
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0: It's been a cloudy day today, the high at 81. The low will drop to 48 tonight with some rain. Tomorrow morning, we're looking at more rain than sunny skies throughout the day. The high at 58 and the low at 36. For more news and weather, make us your homepage at MyCentralOregon.com.
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0: By Miles Smith on Central Oregon's Best Music, The Peak 104.1. This coming Saturday, the 26th, from 9 to 6 p.m., it's the 28th annual Teddy Bear Run. It's organized by the Motorcyclists of Central Oregon. And each teddy bear that is purchased from this organization will be delivered to hospitals to bring comfort to children that are hospitalized and sometimes very scared. This will benefit all four St. Charles hospitals in Central Oregon. So if you're interested in figuring out more information about this event, go to mycentraloregon.com and click on events.
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I'm Tay, and my husband and I started counting calories recently. And it's funny because my brother back in Texas has been telling me for like a year now, you need to count your calories. You need to count your calories. My wife has been doing it, and I'm telling you, ever since she started counting her calories and she's making sure that she takes in less than what she needs to for the day, I'm telling you, she is feeling a lot better about herself. And I'm like, I don't know, bro. He's like, if you ask a doctor, they'll tell you the same thing. So I finally decided that I was going to listen to him because my husband got into it first and it kind of motivated me to do it. And honestly, I'm not really mad at it. I can eat whatever I want as long as it's under my calorie limit for the day. And that makes me feel really good. I'm not going to lie, I'm not very good at it. Sometimes I definitely go over my calories. And then when I do, I'm like, well, might as well keep eating. But, you know, at some point I'll learn, you know, maybe, hopefully, self-control. That's a fruit of the spirit. Maybe I'll have it one day. Hey, stay tuned for more of Central Oregon's best music on The Peak 104.1.

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